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Passes to that advanced screening with Teresa in the afternoon. 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
26: Closed at Road Construction Highway 146 northbound between Wharton Green Boulevard and Spencer Highway. Also, construction blocking two right lanes, I-10 Katy Freeway westbound between 45 North Freeway and Skidmont with a 4-minute backup back to San Jacinto. Accident on-ramp blocked, 45 northbound on-ramp from Texas 99 Toll, Grand Parkway, Spring-Stubner Road, exit 70. I'm Justin Hill in the 24-hour traffic center.
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5: Houston's Rock and Alternative. Yeah.

Mike D of the Beastie Boys announced he's got his first ever solo album coming out this summer. First of all, how has he never had a solo? It'll be out end of August. 94.5 The Buzz, the optimist.

right, so the very first of seven FIFA World Cup matches here in Houston at the NRG Stadium happened today. Germany took down Curaçao pretty easily earlier today. Portugal and Congo on Wednesday, and the Netherlands, Sweden on Saturday. 94.5 The Buzz. We got five group stage matches here in Houston, a round of 32 and a round of 16 knockouts. It's The Buzz. 741.

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3: The News Radio 740 forecast, mostly cloudy tonight with a few showers and thunderstorms, windy with a low of 79, then a 70% chance of thunderstorms Monday, especially in the afternoon. Locally heavy rain possible, the high 83.
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A couple Fridays ago, Evanescence put out a brand new album, and it is really, really good. That song is on it. And they kicked off their tour this past week as well. 94.5 The Buzz, The Cranberries.

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3: 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Lainey Wilson. Major Lazer. 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
1: Allie, it's that one guy. 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
0: 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Let's do some shine down after tonic. 94.5 The Buzz. Appreciate you, man.

Belated birthday to one Mr. Rivers Cuomo of the band Weezer, who celebrated his 56th birthday yesterday. Happy belated, sir. 94.5 The Buzz, Weezer, Bethany Costantino from Best Coast.

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0: right, coming up next, I'm going to ask you, do you hate it? 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

It's the last dinner party. 94.5 The Buzz is Sally and Perfect Circle. They've got four albums total, Al. Last one was like 8 years ago. But this is a new Perfect Circle song, so it seems like we're going to get a new album. Maybe. You never know with Maynard. The question is, do you hate it? 94.5 The Buzz, new music.

Do You Hate It? A musical roundup of things new, things local, and things that aren't ready for the prime time. On 94.5 The Buzz. And you can tell us, do you hate it?

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every Sunday night at 9. The question is, do you hate it? We play you a bunch of new music. We ask you what you think about it. So, yay, nay, meh. Do you hate it? New Jack White on 94.5 The Buzz.

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Ooh, I like this one. 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

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On Friday, Sublime put out their first album of new material in 30 years. 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
4: 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Kenny Chesney. Lainey Wilson. Major Lazer. 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

that is somber with Homewrecker on Out of Order. It is Stryker, and every weekend I am right here in my guest bedroom, same time, same place, counting down the top 20 songs in the nation, kind of at random, right? Somber was number 12, now in at number 19, All American Rejects with Get This.

I love those guys. In at number 17, Dirty Heads, One of Those Days, and I'm Stryker. For the first time in 4 years, we got new music from Interpol. The new album drops in August, and this is the song called See It Loud. It's a bonus. Interpol, Out of Order.

0: have loved that band from day one. Interpol, new music called Set Out Loud. And I'm Stryker. That's a bonus song this week. It's not on the countdown yet. Speaking of the countdown, it will continue right after this. I've got Bad Omens. I got Weezer. And we're getting close to the number one song in the nation, Out of Order.
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The number 18 song, Dying to Love, from Bad Omens on Out of Order with your friend Ted Stryker here. Thanks for hanging with me every weekend as I count down the top 20 songs totally at random. Next up, it's a band that will drop the 20th album of their career in August. I'm talking about Weezer. Go Away in at number 2.

I can't get enough of that song. It's called Self-Aware from Temper City, in at number 13 this week on Out of Order. And I'm Stryker. A shout out to this next band, Cold War Kids from Long Beach. They've been together over 20 years. This is the new tune, There Goes the Night. Cold War Kids, a bonus Out of Order.

0: On a big nationwide tour with Young the Giant and Almost Monday, Cold War Kids with their latest song, There Goes the Night, on Out of Order. And I'm Stryker. After the break, I'm going to be catching up with Kellen and Nick from Sleeping with Sirens. How about that? We got Sleeping with Sirens live in person next on Out of Order.
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0: The ninth biggest song of the nation, Going Shopping from the Strokes on Out of Order. And I'm Stryker. Our guests are ready to go. Joining me now, they're great musicians. It's Kellen Quinn and Nick Martin from Sleeping with Sirens, the new album in Ending Itself, just dropped. Kellen, I'll go to you. What are you feeling right now as people are finally hearing this thing?
1: I mean, there's nothing better than releasing an album. I feel like when you're making a record, it's like yours, which is cool. There's like a beauty to that, but there's also like, there's a beauty to being able to release a record and let everybody else, you know, hear and enjoy it and see what they think. Because I feel like music is magic, and I feel like when you're making a record, it's like you're channeling all this stuff to make this album, and then when you put it out there, there's like all these things that come around, like people will like interpret stuff differently, so it's like magic in a different way at that point. So I'm excited for everyone to get their opinion of it and their thoughts.
0: Kellen and Nick from Sleeping with Sirens are with me, Stryker, and I've listened to the album quite a few times now. I love it. When you're making an album, how difficult is it figuring out what songs deserve to make the cut?
1: It's all a vibe thing with our band. Like, I feel like if the song feels like a good vibe, then it's a good song. If it doesn't, then don't force it. We've learned that along the way.
2: Yeah, Kellen's quick to cut something really quick, which I appreciate a lot. I think it's super important for us to always build this like really great foundation for him, for him to be stoked on it, because you know that's what we're building the song for, is for him. So when he doesn't feel something, he'll let you know, but you don't take it personal. You go, great, we move on, you know.
0: Sleeping with Sirens, hanging out with me, Stryker. One of my favorite songs, you guys, on the new album, House of Matches. What comes to your mind when I mention the song?
1: That song to me is, it's about looking at yourself in the mirror and knowing who you were, who you are currently, and who you want to become. And I think like that is just constantly the way of life, is just, I mean, if you're doing it the way you're supposed to, I think that you should always try to be like leveling up and trying to be better than you were yesterday or a week before. So to me, that song is like the epitome of just burning down the old way of life and then starting your new and whatever happens after this. It's like kind of like the end of something and the beginning of something else.
0: And this is it. House of Matches. It's brand new music, Sleeping with Sirens. Kellen and Nick, thank you so much for hanging out with me on Out of Order.
1: Thanks, dude. Brother. We love you.

0: excellent band, former guests on this show, Modest Mouse and their song, Pickin' Dragon's Pockets, in at number 17. And I'm Stryker. Hey, if you want to connect with me, maybe there's a band that should be on my radar, DM me on Instagram, Ted Stryker. You can see what I look like. It's very scary. Be careful. At Ted Stryker on Instagram. Still to come, music from Cannons, Dexter and the Moon Rocks, and I got something new from the Paradoxes. Out of Order rolls on.
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15: 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You're out of order.
5: Out of order. Stryker. 10.

Moving up to number 10 this weekend, she's got a top 10 song. Julia Wolf, In My Room on Out of Order. And by the way, that's where I am. Guest bedroom every weekend as I play you some new music now from The Paradox. These are the guys who created this song, Get the Message. Kind of sounds like Blink-182. I love this band. The new one is called Good For Me.

0: You're no good for me.
1: That band has quickly built a massive fan base, including LeBron James, The Paradox, and their brand new song, Good For Me, a bonus on Out of Order. And I'm Stryker. Everything that I do on this show is out of order. So next up, the third biggest song in the nation from Dexter and the Moon Rocks. I love this tune. It's called Freaking Out. Ooh.

0: That song is a vibe. Starlight from Cannons, in at number 14 on Out of Order. It is Stryker. Thanks for listening and hanging with me every weekend. Same time, same place. On the way, you guys, I got music from Young the Giant and Papa Roach. Plus, who has this week's number one song? The answer is coming up soon.
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1: Striker's hand-picked song. 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
0: Here we go. It's time for the Striker 420. My chance to put the coolest new music on your radar. Today, it's a band out of Chicago that we are hyped about called Axe and the Hatchmen. It's six dudes. They met in college. 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That's a good thing. Again, Axe and the Hatchmen. This is called Hotel Room. The Striker 420 is out of order.

0: There you go. The 16th biggest song of the nation as I play everything out of order. Wake Up Calling from Papa Roach, who we love. And I'm Stryker. Thanks for making my Mixed Up Countdown show part of your weekend. After the break, it's the moment you've been waiting for. Free food and a new car. I don't have any of that. I do have your number one song in the nation next.
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Live song right there from In Color. That was Headlights on Out of Order, and I'm Stryker. We are moments away from revealing this week's number one song. First, I'm going to play you the 15th biggest song. They are friends of the show. It's The Last Dinner Party with Count the Ways.

I can't say enough good things about The Last Dinner Party. Count the Ways is the 15th biggest song in the nation on Out of Order, and I'm Stryker. With that, I've played you the 19 biggest songs in the nation. Where you been the last 2 hours? Sleeping with Siren stopped by, which is really cool. So let's get to your number one song for the third week in a row. Congratulations. Sublime, Until the Sun Explodes, takes the top spot on Out of Order.

0: Sublime with a three-peat until the sun explodes. Number one, congratulations to the entire Sublime team. All right, I am Stryker, and that almost does it for me.
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0: 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Ted Stryker, that's me, at Ted Stryker. My executive producer is the great Corey Irwin, and we're going to be back next week, if they let us, with the top 20 songs in the nation. Until then, you have been out of order.
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14: This is the story of the one. 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

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The idea is that each release brings together different artists with different influences to create a unique sound. Here's our song,

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0: Here we come, back from the weekend. Come on.
1: Good morning, this is Ed McMahon. And now, ladies and gentlemen, here's Rod Ryan.
0: Oh, yes, sir! Wakey, wakey. Hands off cupcakey. Welcome back to the weekend, everybody. MILF Monday. Take a look at what we got planned for you this morning. James is going for win number 3 in the Fresh Out of Bed head-to-head challenge. Baby metal hailstorm tickets. Pretty good prize in there. Seven Dust and Theory of a Dead Man out on tour together. We're going to get you tickets all week. We'll start out by giving those to you on the Fun Fact Flashback in homeroom. We'll get started with that at around 6:35. The Texas Hammer game, right where it's supposed to be. Monday, 7:20. This is how you're going to win your five-finger death punch Cody Jinx tickets. We'll continue with the keywords, entering them at thebuzz.com as we chip away at that $250,000 that iHeart is coming off of. You'll enter that keyword. You'll get the keyword at 8 o'clock. You'll enter it at thebuzz.com to win $2,500. Buck Cherry tickets, 8:20. We got Black Label Society tickets. I gotta tell you about the Texas Hammer because we're doing something special on Wednesday with them. And then we got rain expected today. The next couple of days could get a little wild around here. I think Mo's probably going to talk a little bit more about that. Good morning, Mo.
2: Hey.
0: What you got in Houston's headlines?
2: So, the United States and Iran reached some sort of agreement yesterday to end the conflict and reopen the Strait of Hormuz.
0: Let's go.
2: The agreement capped 108 days of conflict, and President Trump announced the deal on True Social while hosting the UFC Freedom 250 fights on the White House lawn. He was also celebrating his 80th birthday yesterday. Iran's deputy foreign minister confirmed the agreement, and a formal signing ceremony is planned for Friday in Switzerland. All eyes are on our weather, Rod. Activity in the Gulf is bringing more moisture to the greater Houston area today.
0: Yeah, you're right.
2: All of Southeast Texas under a flood watch. Several areas flood warning through Wednesday morning. And while the ground is already saturated, let's add some more water, right? Storms, heavy downpours expected to be widespread, slow moving, which we hate to hear. Periods of moderate to heavy rain. Between 2 to 8 inches possible through midweek. Just know that it's happening and be prepared. The Knicks beat the Spurs 94-90 Saturday night to win the NBA championship. The game happened in San Antonio, but that didn't dampen the mood in New York City now, did it? Fans flooded the streets and, well, started destroying stuff. Fires were set, vehicles were destroyed, including 5 school buses that were hired to transport World Cup fans from MetLife Stadium.
3: People in Brazil got there to go watch games. Like, people from Brazil went to go watch World Cup games and were like, we're going to be the hooligans here. And they were like, what the hell did we walk into?
0: Yeah, right. So, Timothée Chalamet, though, like, we can't pin any of this on him. He was busy, right?
3: He was playing.
2: He was playing. He was in the Knicks locker room celebrating in San Antonio like a real fan, right?
0: Okay. So we can't pin any.
2: No,
0: like, he didn't tip over any buses.
3: He would never.
0: He was busy dousing himself with champagne.
3: So it's Ben Stiller. Ben Stiller was doing it, too.
2: Oh,
0: was he in there? Was he in the locker room?
3: Yeah, he was taking pictures with the trophy and everything. Yeah.
2: Dang.
0: That's cool.
2: Also, big sports weekend, Alex. I hope you loved it. The UFC Freedom 250 fight card unfolded on the White House South Lawn yesterday. A crowd of around 5,000 people attended. Tens of thousands more watching on large screens nearby. Fighters made these dramatic entrances out of the White House onto the octagon. They walked out escorted by first responders, veterans, Medal of Honor recipients, and a lot of talk online about the Marine Corps band doing those live covers of each fighter's walkout song.
0: Yeah.
2: It was pretty impressive.
0: There's going to be people that can't find it in themselves to say something good about this administration. That fight and everything, the way that it was put together, looked so cool. It looked awesome.
3: I was watching, I was doing a gig last night, and there was a bunch of people from the Curacao Germany game, and Curacaoans were watching the game with me, and they thought it was incredible. Their minds were blown. They're like, they're fighting just in front of the White House?
0: Yeah.
3: Yeah, no, it's sick, dude. They're going to do backflips with Travis Pastrana later.
0: It looked amazing.
2: And then in sad news, we learned yesterday morning that musician Oliver Tree tragically passed away in a two helicopter collision in Brazil. There were at least six people on the two choppers, no survivors. One of the helicopters even landed in the parking lot of a car dealership, which ignited at least 20 cars. An investigation is underway, but Oliver Tree was 32 and had recently kicked off a world tour promoting his new album in Brazil. Those are Houston's headlines.
0: Take it, Alex.
3: All right, the Astros fell to the Royals yesterday for nothing, but they did take 2-3 from Kansas City over the weekend, though. Tonight, they're going to open up a series with the Tigers. Kyrie Tang is going to be on the mound for the Astros going up against Detroit's Troy Melton. First pitch is at 7:10. 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In hockey, the Carolina Hurricanes are Stanley Cup champions. They shut out the Golden Knights 3-0 in Game 6 of the Stanley Cup Final to win the series 4-2. It's the first title for the Hurricanes since 2006. Rod Brindamore, their head coach, became the fourth player to be the captain of a team and then lead that team to a championship as a coach.
0: You got to see this guy in the locker room before he puts the trophy over his head. He takes off his shirt, the coach, and hoists it over, and he is ripped.
3: Dang. Oh, yeah, dude.
0: He is
3: No, he has not missed, like, does not miss gym day
0: shredded.
3: Ever.
0: Like, he could have been, like, you look like, he looks like a player.
3: Leg day, chest day, back day, doesn't miss any of the days.
0: He looks like the most fit player, and he's the coach.
3: Yeah, I would not want to mess with Brendan Moore at all. Mo already told you about the Knicks winning their first title since 1973. And then in soccer at the World Cup yesterday, Germany beat Curacao 7-1, scored a touchdown at NRG Stadium, or Houston Stadium, excuse me. The Netherlands and Japan played to a 2-2 draw. Ivory Coast got by Ecuador 1-0, and Sweden beat Tunisia last night 5-1. That is what's going on in sports.
0: All right, here we go. We got a lot of ground to cover today on the show. Welcome aboard. Wakey, wakey. If you want that first phone call, let us know you're awake. Who's up? Who's ready to go? Maybe you want to reflect on something that happened over the weekend, or you just want to say hi that you're up this morning partying with us already. Okay, 713-212-5945. I got every phone line open right now. The most interactive show on the radio starts right now. KTVZ.

0: 94.5 The Buzz. Good morning, Rod Ryan Show. I mean, starting out with STP is always a great way to start out the show. Wakey, wakey, hands off, snakey, Rod Ryan Show. Checking in on this MILF Monday, and we are going to be busy. Man, June 15th, smack dab in the middle of the month already.
1: Happy birthday, Elle.
2: Today's her birthday.
1: She turns 2 today.
0: Oh, yeah. You got a birthday.
2: Big party over the weekend.
0: You had a 2-year-old birthday party over the weekend?
1: A little petting zoo action. It was sick.
0: Very strong. Very strong. Joey just came in here and said James is going to have a problem playing today. It's a travel day. It's summer. Everyone's all over the place. Mm-hmm. And everyone's allowed like one of those, hey, man, I just cannot make it. He was going for win number 3 today. He said, hey, if you get in 2 players, can I come back and play tomorrow? And everybody gets one of those, for sure. So James is going to get that pass today. So I need 2 brand new players today, and then we'll have a predetermined matchup tomorrow on the game. So I'll be looking for some fresh fish today. If you're looking for a chance to get on this game, I'll be looking for 2 new players to get in. Texas Hammer game coming up at 7:20, I mentioned, and lots of great tickets throughout the show today. And we're going to do something with the Texas Hammer. I'm going to be looking for your hammer pictures. I'm going to give you guys a homework assignment. I'm going to give you a couple of days to start working on it. And then I'm going to wait, hang on to those pictures. I'm going to have you guys post your picture with a hammer. And we're going to get money for backpacks from our friends, the Texas Hammer. So we're going to talk about that today on the show. Do we got rain coming? You bet your ass we do, okay? Scattered thunderstorms are expected over the next couple of days. They're already talking about there's chances of flooding going on. So we're going to get into that this morning. Shocking news in the music community. Oliver Tree, who I posted an old interview. There's an Oliver Tree link up today. And shocking news of him passing, him and a bunch of other people in a helicopter accident. So we're going to talk about that this morning. But Alex had a chance to talk to Oliver Tree pandemic times.
1: Yeah.
0: 2020?
1: It had to be.
0: 6 years ago. That link is up on the world famous.
1: He was a one-of-a-kind guy.
0: Yeah, he was a one-of-a-kind dude. He was one of, I mean, his music and then his
1: persona.
0: His social impact. His social media impact. What he did things that no one else had done. And he was such a unique, like the word artist in every sense of the word for that guy, for sure. So we're going to get into that this morning. So much ground to cover. Phones are ringing.
3: What up?
4: It's now time for the first phone call of the day.
0: Do, do, do, do. Bobby gets the first phone call today. Good morning, Bobby. How are you?
5: I'm doing good. How are you guys doing this morning?
0: So great. I'm going to have to make this kind of quick. What do you got for the first phone call today?
5: I don't know if this has been suggested before, but maybe we could do like a fresh fish only week for fresh out of bed, or maybe like do a ladies only week.
1: You could if you called in on time.
0: Have you ever played the game?
5: No, I'm a freshman. I've tried several times, but haven't got through.
0: A fresh fish only week, so that you could only, people that could play were only ladies only. I mean, you know, I see where you're going with that, Bobby. So
2: Bobby really wants to play.
0: No idea is a bad idea.
1: Right.
0: I'm always saying that I want fresh fish. I want new players. I want, you know. But I can't punish those people that do nothing but sit there with 10 phone lines and call all morning.
1: It'd be a full week that they're like not allowed to participate.
0: I cannot punish them for, you know, I mean, they work that much harder. Then you got a guy that gets on and said, yeah, I've never even called you guys before. I just picked up the phone and boom, I was caller 10. That happens. Mm-hmm. That happens a lot around here, believe it or not. So let me think about it. Bobby, I don't think they're awful ideas. I don't.
1: Most of the women don't like to like play a game. They like to call and just get the like prize, you know.
2: Caller 10.
0: Chicks dominate at caller 10.
1: They
0: I'll say that.
1: Watch it.
0: That's the truth. They dominate on caller 10.
1: Guys
0: don't worry about so much about looking silly or not knowing an answer. Girls stress about that for some reason. Like girls don't want to take a test.
2: Is that what it is?
0: I don't know. I don't know the psychology behind it, but I can tell you when we're giving away something and it's caller 10, chicks dominate at that.
2: Heck yeah.
0: Yeah. It's not that they don't want to work hard. They just don't want to be put on the spot. And dudes are willing to risk it like that.
1: I've been the patriarch.
0: But they were willing to risk it for the biscuit. I think we had more chicks playing than dudes.
2: Yes.
1: Yeah, it was like all chicks.
0: So, and it's
1: like
0: cash. Girls always come through on cash when we're giving away cash.
1: Yeah.
0: So let me think about all that stuff, Bobby. I appreciate the call, dude. Thanks for being up early with us.
5: All right, appreciate it. Have a good one, guys.
0: Thank you, my brother. You have a great one. Let me take a quick break. Listen. No, nothing special. I'm just letting you know. I'm looking for some fresh fish. Maybe somebody that's never played before. Mm-hmm. I always encourage, I want more ladies to get in on the Fresh Out of Bed head-to-head. 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
2: 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Welcome back. Rod Ryan Show. When is that Dave and Buster's thing going to be off the air? All weekend
3: long. Who's talking, Rod or Ryan?
2: Chili from the Rod and Ryan Show. I don't know what a-hole cut that spot. Wasn't anybody in-house. But I think Chili's out there today, so it's coming off the air. Thank you to everybody that sent me emails. 50 emails?
3: Makes you feel important, at least.
2: People are listening to the commercials. 50 people sent me an email saying, there's something on the air that says the Rod and Ryan Show. Yeah. All right, it's happening today. Chili's going to be out. So that commercial comes off the air today. Thank God.
3: Well, ironically, that was my first trend, Rod and Ryan Show.
2: The Rod and Ryan Show.
3: A lot of people are like, what is this new Rod and Ryan Show? What happened?
2: The renaming.
3: This is it. It's a rebranded show.
2: But what else?
3: Oliver Tree is trending. That was the biggest music news for sure yesterday. The artist passed away yesterday in a tragic helicopter crash. No survivors. I believe there were 6 people, and all of them passed away. It was pretty
2: horrible.
3: Pretty terrible. UFC's trending. Freedom 250, baby. That went down last night, and I don't know. Which highlights do you want? Do you want the guys walking out of the White House? Do you want the band? Do you want Macho Man Randy Savage? Do you want Derek Lewis just looking gassed?
2: Yeah, I guess he didn't do very well. I already fell asleep by the time Derek Lewis got up there.
3: Sean O'Malley knocked out a Canadian. You would have hated to see that.
2: We got a link up on the world-famous Rod Ryan Show blog page about all the things last night UFC. It looked amazing.
3: Yeah.
2: The look of it, the flyover was amazing.
3: Everything. It was a spectacle, I will say.
2: It was a spectacle.
3: And then World Cup's trending. That was going on all weekend long. People are pretty stoked about the World Cup. USA dominant on Friday night. Kick Paraguay's ass. And we're going to do the same to the Australians on Friday. That's what's trending on 95 The Buzz.
4: Good morning, everybody. It's one-time Hall of Famer James. And I'm still hanging in there. I am your fresh out of bed, head-to-head, two-day champion. Join me on Monday when I make it win number 3. Hoo-ha, bitches.
2: Well, there you have it. James was doing some traveling this morning. He said he was getting on a plane right now, so he can't make it. So I need 2 brand new players. I need 2 people in right now. Whoever wins will play James tomorrow. James said he'd be ready to go. 713-212-5945.
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0: 94.5 The Buzz. Good morning, Rob Ryan Show. On this Monday, welcome back for the weekend, everybody. Okay, I already told you that James couldn't make it on the show today, so we got two brand new players. The winner of today's matchup will play James tomorrow. James will try to make it win number three. But boy, he's missing out on a great prize today. Let's see who Chili went fishing.
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0: And man, did he go fishing. Holy cow, did he bring in some all-stars here.
2: I'm Old Greg.
0: Old Greg?
3: Good morning.
0: Are you kidding me? Old Greg, where you been?
3: He's calling every morning.
0: You played this year, though. I know we had some Old Greg drops on. When did you play with us last?
3: I lost on April 20th.
0: This guy.
2: Here comes Old Greg. He's a scaly manfish.
0: I love when Old Greg's on.
4: It's just what you needed this morning.
0: I mean, we got them all.
2: Easy now, fuzzy little man Peach.
0: All right, Old Greg. Old Greg, you been in the Hall of Fame?
3: No, sir.
0: How is that possible? So, we got Old Greg. And then, like I said, Chili had to go get two brand new players.
2: Mm-hmm. Bill Parker, you understand?
0: Are you kidding me, Bill Parker?
5: What up, Rod? Mo, Alex, what's up, big dog?
0: Old Greg and Bill Parker. This is like when we're doing Throwback Thursday and like two of my favorite songs are competing. I don't know who to vote for here. All right, boys, we got to get right into it. It's so great to have you both on. Bill Parker, Old Greg. What are they playing for?
4: Baby Metal and Hailstorm tickets, gentlemen. Good luck.
0: Wow.
6: Rock on.
0: What to do here? All right, guys. Here we go. Shout out your name when you think you know the answer. Bill and Greg. Is what you're listening for. Question number one. What is the main vitamin you get from the sun?
3: Greg.
5: Billy.
0: Old Greg.
3: Vitamin D.
0: D. D. He got you.
5: Get you some vitamin D.
0: He got you, Billy.
7: Vitamin D's nuts.
4: Thank you, Alex. Thank you.
0: You know what? I thought that would be a Bill Parker joke.
7: I was waiting for you to do it, and you didn't take it.
5: I wanted to elaborate on that. I just don't want to get in trouble.
0: I'm like,
5: okay. Get some vitamin D.
0: I'm like, there's no way Bill's letting that one go. All right, here we go. Greg's on the board. Bill Parker, a little behind. Step it up. Here we go. Question number two, Greg and Bill. What does the letter S in SPF stand for?
5: Billy.
3: Greg.
0: Bill Parker.
5: Damn it. Oh, my gosh. Hold on. Let me think about this.
0: In three, two, one. All right. Hang on, Bill. Old Greg, what does the letter S stand for in SPF?
3: Sun.
0: I don't know that I knew that, but I would have guessed that.
4: You get there, right?
0: Yeah.
5: That was a good
0: Bill's freaking out. Sun protection factor.
4: Yeah, I didn't know any of that.
7: I would have guessed the protection.
4: Sun?
0: Alex would have said snakes, I'm sure.
4: Snake protection.
7: You can't rule it out. You could.
0: Snake protection. You know how that goes. Bill Parker, come on. Jeez.
5: Wow. My bad, Rod.
0: All right, you're back.
5: Greg, give him a help, big dog.
0: All right, Bill Parker's back on the beach.
4: Wow.
0: Old Greg is in the driver's seat. I'm inviting you to play tomorrow, and no one will be calling in because we'll be calling James. So we'll be calling both of you guys. You'll take on James tomorrow, okay, dude?
3: Cool.
0: But pretty sweet deal, Baby Metal Hailstorm. Those tickets are yours, man. Welcome back.
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1: 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Here's your current champion.
0: He said he could do it himself. He didn't want any help. I love that. We're rolling.
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0: Nice speech. Okay, he'll take on James tomorrow morning. It's the Fun Fact of the Day.

0: fun facts for you. Good morning, Captain Cash.
1: Good morning, Brother Rod.
0: It was good to have you on board for the fun facts. In 1993, the video game NBA Jam. In 93, it grossed $1 billion. That's $2.3 in today's money. That's what it grossed worldwide in its first 12 months of release. That is three times as much as the highest grossing movie that year, which just happened to be Jurassic Park.
2: $93 billion.
1: I know that year well.
0: He's on fire. About 8.6 million lightning bolts strike the Earth every single day. That's about 100 every second.

0: 1998 to 1907. Every other coach has had a winning record.
1: That's pretty crazy.
0: That's unbelievable.
2: It's the fun fact of the day. We make you look smart in front of your buddies. It's the fun fact of the day.
0: All right. And Alex would want me to mention that James Naismith is Canadian.
1: Well, and they also gave him a Hall of Fame.
0: Invented the NBA.
1: The loser
0: of invented basketball. What you giving away, Mo?
3: I have 7 Dust tickets. They're going to be at Bayou Music Center September 9th, and they can be yours if you know this flashback.
2: It's your fun fact flashback.
0: Oh, see if you remember this from Friday. The Energizer Bunny only exists in the U.S. and Canada. Everywhere else, that bunny is known by a different name. And wow, what a story around the whole trademarking and all that stuff that we learned on Friday. 713-212-5945.
4: It's now time for Rock Out with Your Stock Out with Captain Cash.
0: Okay, money man.
5: Yeah.
0: Boy, Iran, the markets, the economy, the gas prices. It's wild right now, dude. What you got for me?
5: That's right. You know, in Friday with the SpaceX release, right?
0: Yeah, that too. Yeah.
5: So it didn't hurt the market. The Dow was up 353 points. Kick off this morning at 51,202. NASDAQ up 79 to 25,888. Benchmark 10-year Treasury is trading at a 4.44%. And oil stands at $80.47 a barrel. To the most active, the big studs, Goldman Sachs, Verizon, Chase, the big duds, Nike, Apple, and Merck on the economic calendar this morning. We'll get numbers on industrial production for May. Right now, futures looking good. They're on the upside. Hang on to this. Be a positive opening right here on Wall Street. That's it. Matter. This is Hal Lynn, Managing Director with Raymond James, reporter for the Rod Ron Show. From Raymond James on Sanford, Ben Augustin. Don't forget to always rock out with your stock out.
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21: Chili tells me Patrick's on the line. Patrick!
23: What's up?
21: Dude, welcome in, man. Good to have you on. The Energizer Bunny only exists here in the U.S. and Canada. Everywhere else, it's known as what?
23: I believe it was Duracell?
21: The Duracell Bunny.
24: This is a wild story.
21: They came up with it. They came up with the whole battery bunny thing. They trademarked it around the world. They forgot to renew their North American trademarks in 89. Energizer scooped it up and then stole it from them. Like, it stole it from them. Congratulations, you're the winner. What are you giving them?
24: Patrick, you're going to see Seven Dust. They're going to be with Theory of a Dead Man and Return to Dust on September 9th at Bayou Music Center. Congrats, friend.
21: Thanks, Patrick.
23: Hell yeah.
21: Thank you, brother. Thank you so much for joining us so early, man. Try to stay dry today. Good luck with that. Right now, about a 50% chance of scattered thunderstorms both today and tonight. But the next couple of days, apparently the rain that does come down is going to be fairly heavy, and we could see some flooding going on, but... Let's talk to Mo right now with Houston's headlines. What you got?
24: Thank you, sir. Good morning. Good morning. The United States and Iran reached some sort of agreement yesterday to end the conflict and reopen the Strait of Hormuz. The agreement capped 108 days of conflict. President Trump announced a deal on Truth Social while he was hosting the UFC Freedom 250 fight on the White House lawn as part of his 80th birthday. Iran's deputy foreign minister confirmed the agreement, and a formal signing ceremony is planned for Friday in Switzerland. We are keeping our eyes on the weather, the rain this morning, but also aliens.
21: What?
24: Rod, the Pentagon released their third batch of declassified UFO files on Friday.
21: You guys.
24: 72 documents in total, including some witness accounts, some videos, and investigative reports spanning from the 40s to now. The files produce some vivid but unexplained descriptions, but that's about it.
21: They've been nothing burgers. Everything. Oh my... I have some friends that are like crazy about aliens and UFOs.
24: Mm-hmm.
21: There's nothing been released that's been, oh my God, there's no nukes been dropped
24: at all.
21: As far as like aliens.
24: Not yet.
21: Whatever.
25: Closure day.
24: They might be with.
21: All right.
24: Yeah, we
21: Blink don't know. Blink 182.
25: Footage.
24: Hey, Gen Xers are in their 50s, right?
21: Wait, you say Gen X?
24: Gen X.
21: Okay, go ahead.
24: Gen Xers are in their 50s.
21: Yeah.
24: 33% of Gen Xers are still dependent on their parents financially.
21: What?
24: Remember just a couple weeks ago we were talking about millennials?
25: Yeah, I thought it was just millennials, dude.
24: How we were dependent on our parents.
21: Yeah.
24: 53% of millennials. But upon further digging of this same survey...
21: One out of three?
24: These new numbers are in.
21: Get off the teat.
24: We weren't completely shocked when the Gen Zers, so 29 years and younger...
21: Sure.
24: 72% of them were still financially dependent on their parents. But you tried to make fun of millennials, and now these Gen X numbers are insane. But according to this data from last year, the boomers, so 1946 to 1964, hold more than half of American wealth. And that has all of this money that will trickle down to the younger generations eventually.
21: Well, this Gen Xer isn't reliant on his parents.
24: Thanks for letting us know.
21: Nor have I been forever. What the hell?
24: They're saying that if this money ever trickles down, it's going to take longer because people are living to be older and its cost of living is a lot more. So that's why we're dependent on our parents. We got the news alert over the weekend that James Harden was arrested. Then we saw he was home here in Houston. It appears he was downtown, has been charged with a misdemeanor unlawful carrying of a weapon after a handgun was observed on the seat of a car he owns. The gun was not holstered. It was in plain view. He went to jail. booked around 4:57 a.m., later released after paying $100 bond.
0: I'm not like all gunny like you. How much in trouble is he for this?
24: Well,
0: or does it depend on like where that gun came from?
24: Where the gun came from, if it was registered to him, if he had been drinking.
0: But we know that
24: he had been.
0: But so far we know it wasn't registered to him, right?
24: We don't know that.
0: Oh, we don't?
24: It's not in the official files that I'm reading right now.
0: Well, then you can have a gun if it is registered to
24: you
0: him.
24: Can,
0: it would be
24: yes.
0: no harm, no foul.
24: Yeah, so. I don't know what the misdemeanor. Unlawful.
0: Gotcha.
24: Why it was unlawful.
0: But it wasn't.
25: Do you not have like, is it like if you get a ticket and you don't have your license on you, like you get the ticket and then you can get it?
24: But technically you don't have to have a carry license anymore to carry.
0: But was it just, like, does he get in trouble for it? Just
24: being out and about?
0: Willy-nilly?
24: Just like on the seat.
0: Laying on a seat? You get in trouble for that?
24: Yeah.
0: Okay.
24: He's potentially going to be a free agent at the end of the month.
25: I don't want
24: him.
25: What is this? I don't want him.
24: He still owns a house here. Hey, Blink-182 fans celebrated the 25th anniversary of their Take Off Your Pants and Jacket album on Friday by releasing an expanded edition. So the new version has the OG 13 songs from the original album, 6 bonus songs, a.k.a. boner tracks. These 6 songs have never appeared together on a single release or been available to stream in one place, and now... all
25: so
24: together.
25: When they released the album, they remember secret songs on CDs.
24: Yeah.
25: So like the last song ends, and if you hold down skip, it goes like 10 minutes
24: song.
25: In.
24: Yeah.
25: Each, they had Take Off Your Pants and Jacket, and there was a plain pants and a jacket version of the CD. I had the yellow one, which was pants, and it had, that was the Tom one, I think.
24: So you got two of
25: them. So I had What Went Wrong,
24: tracks.
25: And I believe it was F a Dog was the other one.
0: But you don't have boner tracks.
25: But so, yeah, so like they've never released the bonus tracks to, boner tracks, excuse me. They've never released that to streaming, and so that was why it was a big deal.
24: Got it. Okay. Did you rejoice? They were all together.
25: I did listen to them, okay. And then I was like, this is why my maturity is that of a 5-year-old.
24: Those are Houston said bonds.
1: Boner is good.
24: Thank you.
25: So that you're healthy.
0: What you got?
25: Astros fell to the Royals yesterday 4-0. They did take 2 of 3 from Kansas City over the weekend, though. Tonight, they're going to open up a series with the Tigers. Kyrie Tang is going to be on the mound for the Stros, going up against Detroit's Troy Melton. First pitch is at 7:10. 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In hockey, the Carolina Hurricanes are Stanley Cup champions. They shut out the Golden Knights 3-0 in Game 6 of the Stanley Cup Final to win the series 4-2. It's their first title since 2006. In the NBA Finals Saturday night, the Knicks beat the Spurs to win their first title since 1973. And then at the World Cup yesterday, Germany blew out Curacao 7-1. The Netherlands and Japan played to a 2-2 draw. Ivory Coast got by Ecuador 1-0. And Sweden beat Tunisia 5-1. That is what's going on in sports.
0: Fan Fest not happening today.
25: Yeah, I got rained out.
0: Due to the rain. So if you were planning on heading down there... Not gonna go down.
25: I'll be hanging out. Saturday night, also be hanging out.
24: Wow.
25: I'll give you some more information.
0: Oh, wow. I can't wait to hear about that. All right, here we go. That's 1 hour in the books. Here comes the gun people. So if you
24: tell
0: do,
24: us,
0: it, no, in all seriousness, if you guys know this stuff, is Harden in big trouble? Yeah. What is he in trouble for? What did he do wrong? What could he have done differently? You say guns and people want to talk, so you can shoot me an email, Rod at the button.
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0: 94.5 The Buzz. Good morning. Rat Ryan Show on this MILF Monday. Thank you guys so much for being up early with us. Could get a little nasty out there today. They're calling for some scattered storms, which could lead to some heavy rain coming down at times, which could lead to, with all this concrete we got, could lead to some flooding. So that's like kind of like the thing that they're kind of keeping an eye on. And it seems like they're being a little proactive on this, knowing that we've got all these visitors in town. And it's the worst time to have this happen because there are a ton of people in town, regardless of, you know, whether hotels are all sold out or what. There are people here. And the Fan Fest is going to be not happening today.
1: Closed.
0: Yeah, they're not even like, it might be closed, and let's just wait to see what happens. They're like, it's not opening today, thinking that it's just going to be coming down, and for the safety of everybody involved. So that kind of blows. So sorry to our people that are visiting us. That game you talked about, the Germany game, that was here, right?
2: Yeah.
0: That was the one that was last night?
2: Yesterday afternoon. But the Fan Fest, all the Germans and Curaçaoans were all hanging out afterwards.
0: Yeah.
2: It was pretty cool. The Germans, I was Sunset Rooftop, shout out to them. They had an awesome party last night, but the Germans were there, a lot of Germans were there, and they would show the highlights in between games,
1: mm-hmm.
2: and every single time, like, they'd act like they were watching it for the first time, and they're like, oh, yeah!
1: That's awesome.
2: It was pretty cool.
0: I did some traveling over the weekend. Had to go back to Ohio, long story, but I was just in a couple of airports, you know, because I had no direct flight, and you could kind of see people walking around. Obviously, you've seen anybody walking around with a kilt on. That was a giveaway that they were doing some sort of World Cup travel. But you could just see, and it was always older, white, balding men that were wearing team jerseys that were kind of traveling together. You know, they had the money to get up and do it. But you could tell there were World Cup travelers.
2: Yeah.
0: I didn't see, like, big groups of people, but I saw pairings. And it's just, you saw them, and it was like a celebrity spot. I'm like, oh, I bet they're here. I bet they're from another country.
1: That's cool.
0: And they're here traveling for the World Cup.
2: Yeah.
0: You can see it in airports.
2: So you'll hear an accent, you're like, oh, they definitely are traveling.
0: Yeah, yeah.
2: Oh, yeah.
0: Yeah, that too. That too. It was just, you know, it's just like, oh, I bet you they're here for the World Cup. Cool. Welcome to our country. So, World Cup underway. We now have a champion for the NBA. We have a champion for the NHL.
2: Yeah.
0: It's still surreal. The UFC fight that happened on the South Lawn of the White House. With the White House as a backdrop, whoever did the staging, that claw, whoever did the lighting, the whole setup of that thing, I'm sorry, not sorry, it looked so badass. It looked badass. I'm sorry.
2: Yeah.
0: It looked so cool. It was done so well. They really put some thought and time into it because they knew they were being heavily criticized and didn't give AF, still did the fights anyway. And I think the big worry was the weather.
1: Mm-hmm. You thought it might rain?
0: Yeah, you didn't want to have that sucker rained out, even though the octagon itself was partially covered. But if you got rain coming down sideways,
2: it would have ruined lightning or anything like that. They would have had to.
0: Yep, it would have ruined that whole event. And I know people were probably hoping that that was going to happen.
2: They looked pretty sweaty. It looked like it was not warm there yesterday.
0: Yeah, these fighters are used to fighting indoors in, you know, climate controlled buildings, and it came off. I didn't watch all of it. I had to go to bed, but Derek Lewis, unfortunately, did not win.
1: Yeah.
0: Our friend, the Black Beast.
2: Close personal friend, yeah.
0: Yeah, personal friend of the show, but, you know, I'm watching a little bit of it with London. I question watching it with London, because, you know, you're seeing these guys and there's blood and stuff.
2: Teaching her about America, dude.
0: And so we did watch a little bit of it, and that's the first time she's ever watched UFC fight. She's like, why would anybody want to get punched in the face? But as I'm looking, and I'm seeing Daniel Cormier, I said, he's been in the studio with us before. She's like, no way. And I see Joe Rogan, I go, he's been in the studio.
2: Those were the two sweatiest guys there.
0: I go, those guys, they've been on Daddy's show.
1: Aww.
0: You know, and then seeing some other people, I'm like, they've been in the studio with us before. And she was like, wow, that's really cool.
2: Did you show Tito Ortiz knocking me out?
0: No, we didn't watch that one.
1: She's not quite ready for that.
0: But I'll get her ready for it.
1: Mm-hmm.
0: But it was wild. Mm-hmm. It's surreal.
2: It was a spectacle.
0: It really was the definition of surreal.
3: having that. I didn't really see much of the Nitro Circus guys on Saturday. Just some clips of.
2: I saw the highlights, which I was like, this is awesome. I don't care about what your politics are. Watching people do backflips over the White House or around the White House, that's pretty badass.
1: Yeah, it looked unreal.
3: And I don't know if that was ever carried on television live, but the social media, Travis Pastrana, maybe nobody's better at it. And then he's got all the product placement and the coffee company and everything else. Yeah. I seen a lot of it on socials, and I think that's probably all it was meant to do.
2: Probably
3: was be on socials. And that looked cool.
2: Yeah.
3: It looked cool. Just wild.
4: All right.
3: You know what we're doing.
4: Call now to win the best game in Houston. Who wants it?
3: Okay. Not only do I need you to get in the queue right now for the Texas Hammer game, but Wednesday, I'm going to be looking for you to post your pictures with a hammer. I'm going to talk more about this, but I'm putting it in your brain now. I don't need them posted yet. I need them all posted on Wednesday, but you got a couple of days to scrounge up a hammer and get a selfie of you and a hammer. He's going to make a big, big donation to our backpack program on Wednesday. So call now, 713-212-5945. Get in the queue. You're trying to win those five-finger death punch tickets by playing the Texas Hammer game.
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6: 94.5 The Buzz. Welcome back, Rob Ryan Show. All right, we're getting all set up here. We're going to play the Texas Hammer game. Mr. Jim Adler's going to be spitting some lyrics. You're going to try to guess the artist and song. And then on Wednesday is when I'm going to ask you guys again, pictures with a hammer. We're going to post those all up. And I'm just giving, the reason I'm giving you the heads up is because I want to give you a couple of days. Oh, I got to find a hammer. I got to go get a selfie. You got a couple of days to work on this, but Wednesday is when I'm going to need you to post those. And the Texas Hammer is going to write us a big fat check to go buy some backpacks for the kiddos, okay? So that's coming up. But before we get into the game, I got Alex over here telling us what's trending.
7: World Cup. Ever heard of it?
6: I have.
7: Yeah, well, that's trending. People talking about that going down all weekend long. Yeah. USA might win it all. We looked pretty dominant against Paraguay.
6: It was a great opening Friday. Game. Sure was.
7: And, yeah, so it's probably going to be USA-Germany based on that we scored the most goals.
6: We play Australia next.
7: Yeah, we're going to smoke them, too. And then Turkey's next, all right? We're taking them all down.
6: Remember smoking turkeys?
7: Taking them all down.
6: Cool.
7: Elon Musk is trending. He became a trillionaire over the weekend.
6: So I just...
7: We were literally just talking about that.
6: I shared this with you guys. So, you know, on paper, $1.18 trillion U.S. dollars is what the man is worth. The 0.18 of that is $180 billion. After the decimal point on what he's worth... is $180 billion.
7: Yeah, that's pretty
28: hard to
7: insane.
28: Imagine.
6: Jeez.
7: Pretty insane. Yeah. And then Stanley Cup's trending. The Carolina Hurricanes are your 2026 Stanley Cup champions. Beat the Vegas Knights last night. Shut them out. And then they had the rookie goalie come in, dominated Brandon Bussey.
6: Yeah.
7: They had the oldest Conn Smythe MVP winner, 37-year-old Jordan Staal, scored in every game. 37-year-old MVP in the Stanley Cup Final, and then we have a 38-year-old NFL MVP in Matthew Stafford. So 37, 38, greatest ages to be right now.
28: That's your prime.
6: That's your age, right?
7: Oh, I guess it is, yeah. So I'm, the prime of my, you can say I'm in the prime of my life right
28: casual.
7: Now. My athletic prime, technically, I could be in. But that's what's trending at 95 The Buzz.
6: You're my MVP every day.
7: Thanks, man.
6: Me and your mom.
7: Means a lot.
6: Okay, let's play a game.
29: This is Jim Adler, and it's time to play the Texas Hammer Game. All right, put Alex down as my MVP, too. With Rod Ryan on 94.5 The Buzz. I'm waiting.
6: You're everybody's MVP, buddy.
28: For sure.
7: Appreciate that.
6: What are you giving away, Mo?
28: Ooh, I have these Five Finger Death Punch tickets. They are playing the Woodlands with Cody Jinks. We've talked about the show a lot. Tickets on sale, Ticketmaster.com, but the Texas Hammer wants to give them to you.
6: Yeah, yeah, yeah. And he's going to give us some money on Wednesday. Maybe. Maybe. If we get enough people posting pictures with their hammers, maybe I can get a picture of Steve and a hammer on Wednesday. Hey, Steve.
30: What's going on, Rod and Ryan Show?
28: That's awesome.
6: GD.
28: Mm-hmm.
6: All right. That commercial ends today, I hope.
8: Steve, I need a picture of you and a hammer on Wednesday, okay? I'll be looking for you.
30: Yep.
8: I will be looking for you. Don't say you're going to do it. And if I don't see you with a hammer picture on Wednesday, you're going to be in trouble.
30: You'll also get a picture of me at the concert, the Five Finger Death Punch.
8: Oh, you're going to win today. Knows. You're going to win?
30: Yeah.
8: Okay.
30: Yep.
8: So here comes the Texas Hammer with the lyrics. You're going to have to tell me the name of the band and the name of the song, all right? Steve, I like your confidence. All right, I like you right out of the gate getting this. Let's go.
9: Find out games you don't want to play. You are the only one that needs to know.
8: Okay, dude. For the tickets to that show that you said you're going to be at. 3, 2, 1.
30: Dude, I have no idea.
8: No, you're not my boy, Blue.
7: Not my boy.
8: I kind of thought he was going to get it. The way that he said that.
7: He seemed very confident.
8: All right, Steve will not be going to the show on us. Maybe Brandon will. Brandon, good morning.
10: Good morning.
8: All right, Brandon, I need a picture of you and a hammer on Wednesday. You got a couple of days to get that picture taken care of, okay?
10: All right, we'll see if I win here, and I'll send you a picture anyway.
8: No. Regardless of whether you win or not, I need a picture of you and a hammer to help out the kids. Now, I'm going to play you the lyric. Here we go. Tell me the name of the band and the name of the song.
9: Find out games you don't want to play. You are the only one that needs to know.
8: All right, let's go. Take it away, Brandon. 3.
10: A Dirty Little Secret by the All-American Rejects.
8: Yeah!
28: Brandon!
8: Oh, I was sitting on that buzzer, dude.
28: Ooh.
8: I was sitting on the buzzer.
10: You were ready to drop me, weren't you?
8: I was.
28: Bye-bye.
8: I was, because you gave me a hard time about that hammer picture. Mm-hmm. I can't wait to see your I'll be looking for you as well. I can't wait to see your hammer picture on Wednesday, but I guess you're the guy that's going to be taking pictures at this show. Go ahead.
28: Five Finger Death Punch, Brandon.
8: Yeah.
28: There with Cody James,
10: right,
28: September 27th in the Woodlands. Ticketmaster.com for everybody else, but Brandon, you're in.
10: You guys are awesome. Thanks so much.
8: Dude, you are awesome. Thank you. Hang on the phone for me.
9: Find out games you don't want to play. You are the only one that needs to know.
8: Apparently, that's somewhere in this song. I wouldn't have got that one. I thought that was a tough one. Brandon is your winner. Congratulations. All-American Rejects, 94.

0: Did you hear it? Did you hear the lyric?
1: I did.
0: Okay, so confirmed. That clip we played for you, that is an actual lyric from that song. Thank you to our friends, the Texas Hammers, for helping us out each and every Monday, play the game. And they're going to help us out big time on Wednesday. I'm going to need you today, tomorrow, because I don't want you, like, I don't want you scurrying around Wednesday morning. The reason why I'm going to spend so much time on it today and tomorrow is I'm giving you a homework assignment. Get a selfie of you and a hammer. Mo, a hammer.
2: A hammer.
0: Okay?
2: That's a tool, right?
0: A hammer.
2: Yeah, it's
0: okay?
2: In the toolbox.
0: I need a picture. I need a selfie. I'm going to need a selfie of you.
2: Okay.
0: Holding a hammer. Mm-hmm. And just you. One of your, a selfie.
2: Here I am.
0: Hang on to it. On Wednesday, we're going to post this up on Facebook. We'll post a picture of all of us with our hammers.
2: Mm-hmm.
0: Underneath that, I'm going to need a picture of you and a hammer. Everybody that listens to this show, I need a picture of you and a hammer in honor of our friends, Mr. Jim and Bill Adler, who will give us X amount of dollars per hammer picture. And again, they have offered up a $5,000 check to us.
2: That's amazing.
0: So you do the math. How many hammer pictures? I'll tell you how much per picture we're going to get. It's very generous. But I'm just, you've got the assignment today, tomorrow. Get that picture. Save it on your phone and wait. Hold it. Don't send it to me. Hold it, because where we're going to add these all up will be on our Facebook page on Wednesday morning, okay? And that's a good reminder. Hey, did you make it into the Rod Ryan Show Cares online store yet? Please go check out our brand new summer merchandise. Now, we do have scattered thunderstorms. Slow down, Rod. Scattered thunderstorms expected both today and tonight, which could lead to some flooding. And I guess the big story is FanFest canceled for today.
2: Yeah.
0: Not happening. So don't head down to FanFest. They're not doing it. Sorry to our friends that are visiting us here in town. I told Alex I want some shopping music.
2: Shopping?
0: Yeah.
2: And this is what you got?
0: Sure. I like it. Shopping addicts, listen to me. If you get that rush of dopamine when you're out there and you're online shopping, apparently online shopping is huge everywhere, but it's massive in South Korea. A lot of young people are dangerously addicted to online shopping right now. So now they have created a fake app. Get this, you browse items. As usual, you look through the reviews, you compare prices, you add the stuff to your cart. Then you enter your shipping address, and then you arrange for the payment. The app even shows you tracking information on the shipment if you want it. The catch? Nothing is being delivered to your home. It's just to give you the rush of shopping. Now, where do you get the hit of dopamine?
2: Right.
0: Is it the shopping or is it when it arrives?
2: Is it not when you open up the box and see something new?
0: They might be onto something, because I think people do like the chase.
2: Well, you know, I love the thrill of the chase.
0: I feel like you like the chase.
2: Yeah.
0: Will you do something for me live?
2: Yeah.
0: On the radio right now?
2: Sure.
0: Would you go to Amazon.com, your account?
2: Oh, geez.
0: Would you go to your Amazon.com account?
2: This isn't a fun game to play.
0: And tell me,
2: how many things are in my cart?
0: Alex, how many items in Mo's cart right now?
3: Oh, man.
0: We've done this game before on the air. How many items in her cart? I'm going to give... Okay, I'll make it easy on you. 200 is the over-under. 200 is the over-under.
3: I think over. I feel like she had 300 the last time, didn't she?
0: Are you going over?
3: I'm going to say over.
0: Let me check Kalshi if they're running this.
2: Shut up.
3: They should be. I can bet on anything.
0: They should be trading on Mo's cart on Amazon. Mo?
2: Yeah.
0: He said over 200 items in your cart on Amazon.com right now. How many items in your cart?
2: 8.
0: What?
3: You must have just bought a bunch of stuff.
0: Oh, you must have just cleaned your bank account
2: out. Okay, well, what's happening is Prime Day sales start next week. So I had to, like, readjust my cart. So I'm sorry.
0: I got you. So back to this.
3: Damn.
2: There's a million things saved for later, but currently only 8 in my cart.
0: You've had 200 items in your cart before.
2: Yeah.
0: In your cart.
2: Yes, but now you can make them save for later.
0: So this is for the shopping addict. Nothing is being delivered to your house.
2: No.
0: You didn't actually order anything or pay for it. The whole experience was to give you the shopping dopamine hit to, like, you know, scratch that itch. For now, South Korea is the only place crazy enough to do some sort of app like this for addicted online shoppers. But some think that it's going to start taking off in other places. How does this app make money? I don't know. It would be crazy if you it would be crazy if you had to pay for this the app.
2: Right, that'd be so dumb.
0: And you had to pay for this dopamine hit.
1: That'd actually be a really great idea on their
2: part.
1: Well,
2: drug addicts pay for drugs. Okay.
0: So, I don't know. I find the shopping experience itself to be somewhat annoying.
2: Really?
0: My hit comes from it showing up.
2: Showing up at your house.
0: Showing
2: I'm
0: up
2: curious
0: on,
2: where
0: on,
2: mine
0: on
2: is.
0: On the door. I don't know that... Where the dopamine, I think the dopamine hits for me when it arrives.
2: What about like getting something that's like limited edition? You kind of like that.
0: Well,
2: like but, you buy the Oreos and stuff.
0: Well, that's an on-air bit. I wouldn't do that in my regular life.
2: Really?
0: No, I wouldn't go chasing after like limited edition. And like, hey, let's go.
2: Bills?
0: Let's go try this thing.
2: Jersey?
0: No.
2: That wouldn't do it for you?
1: A USA jersey.
2: That's true.
1: On a Canada jersey.
0: Yeah, I don't know. I don't know that I have the thrill of shopping.
2: Yeah.
0: I don't know. I mean, I do shop. I shop a lot. I do a lot of online shopping. Mm-hmm. I think like most people, I think I'm average, maybe a little above. I don't know. I don't know what normal people do.
2: Neither. I'm normal.
0: But an app like this, how much do you love shopping that you would go through the process and then not have the payoff of it coming to your house?
1: Yeah.
0: That seems like... That's an annoyance.
2: Yeah, that wouldn't do
0: to
2: it
0: me.
2: For me.
0: So, right now in South Korea, is it going to take off? We'll see.
4: You're not just awake. You're Rod Ryan Show awake. Now go do some damage out there. 94.5 The Buzz.

94.5 The Buzz, rocking out on a Monday morning, a MILF Monday at that. That's our number one blog page. That's Disturbed and I Will Not Break. Okay. The fact that I'm even getting questions about Wednesday is making me very, very happy. That means the message is getting across to you. Wednesday is going to be Texas Hammer Day here on The Rod Ryan Show. And we've done this for the last couple of years, but I want it to be bigger and better than ever. I can't wait to see you guys. It's number one, it's a chance for you to take a selfie and put it up on our Facebook page.

0: Northbrook, Illinois.
1: Man, the kids really love that playhouse, huh?
2: It's not just a child's playhouse. It's a rental property. Kids, off Gary's roof. He's got a movie to stream in there.
1: Oh, wait, someone actually lives in there.
2: 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That playhouse is basically a smart home now.
1: Your Wi-Fi reaches the playhouse. That's amazing.
2: Well, of course. We're gagillionaires. It reaches everywhere.
1: Can I check it out? I'd love to get in there.
2: Sorry, booked solid. Gary's got it locked down for another 6 months.
1: What about the treehouse?
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1: Who's Marie?
2: Our neighbor who's renting the treehouse. She's up there streaming her British baking show.
1: All right. What about the shed?
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1: You have people?
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6: Your News Radio 740 forecast: showers and storms today, high 81, cloudy with storms overnight, low 76.
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9: A disabled vehicle on the west side is blocking the center lane of 610 West Loop southbound at I-10, and it has traffic stop and go from 290. Then things are slow downtown, 69 southbound between 10 East and 288. Also slow on the north side, 610 North Loop westbound between the Hardy Toll Road and Shepherd. And that's your rec check on 94.5 The Bus.
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0: 94.5 The Buzz, red jumpsuit apparatus face down. Rod Ryan Show on this MILF Monday. Thank you. Another key word is coming up at 8 o'clock. Another key word. You're going to enter that word at thebuzz.com. You're going to hear about it in about 6 minutes. You enter that word at thebuzz.com, and you are qualified to win $2,500. It's a slice of the $250,000 that we are giving away. iHeart, that is. All right, scattered thunderstorms expected later on. Our best chance of rain is coming to 3 o'clock. 3 o'clock seems to be when it's going to hit right now. Highs today of around 84. Good morning, Mo. What you got for Houston's headlines?
1: Hey, good morning. So the United States and Iran reached some sort of agreement yesterday to end the conflict and reopen the Strait of Hormuz. The agreement capped 108 days of conflict, and President Trump announced a deal on Truth Social. He did that while hosting the UFC Freedom 250 fights on the White House lawn as part of his 80th birthday celebration. And it was confirmed by Iran's deputy foreign minister. A formal signing ceremony is planned for Friday in Switzerland. All eyes are on weather as activity in the Gulf brings moisture to Greater Houston today. Rod, you said around 3 o'clock is what it's looking like.
0: Yeah.
1: Rainfall amounts between 2 and 8 inches possible through midweek because today's not the only day. I see a flood watch for most of us, a flood warning for some areas, and that's through Wednesday morning. Expect it to be widespread, slow-moving rain, moderate to heavy at times. The Knicks beat the San Antonio Spurs 94-90 Saturday night to win the NBA championship. The game happened in San Antonio, but that didn't dampen the mood in New York City.
0: They still wanted to burn it down.
1: What's up with that?
0: That's how people celebrate. I know he's going to be pro Knicks winning, and that's fine.
1: Mm-hmm.
0: In Carolina, is there anything at all after Carolina won
1: hockey?
0: The Stanley Cup.
1: Okay. Yeah.
0: Did they riot in the streets or burn anything or...
2: They're not as diehard Carolina Hurricane fans as New
0: right.
2: York fans.
0: But was there any trouble at all that you saw?
2: Not that I saw.
0: I didn't see anything either. Like, nothing. If the Sabres had won the Stanley Cup, there'd be buses burned.
1: Yeah.
0: I can't explain it. But New York really went all out for their celebrating and tearing the city down.
2: And it's okay because they beat San Antonio to do it.
1: Is it okay?
0: It's not okay.
1: They basically beat Dallas.
2: Not that part's not okay. The violence isn't okay.
1: 10 cops got hurt.
0: Actually, most of what happened after Knicks wins was inexcusable. Most of it was inexcusable.
2: There's a lot of really cool stuff that happened too.
0: Yes.
2: And it's always like there's the bad ones that
1: ruin it for everybody else.
0: That's what's going to get the headlines.
2: Partying in the streets was electric.
0: You know, Sean Salisbury used to work here, and I love Sean, and I still follow his socials and stuff. And he just said it. He goes, listen, guys, it's sports.
1: Mm-hmm.
0: It's only a game, you know? You're tipping over cars. It's a game. You know, whether you're super excited or super upset, it's sports. It's a game. And that's a guy that played on the pro level for a long time, you know?
1: Fighting on the White House lawn yesterday. UFC Freedom 250 fight card unfolded on the South Lawn.
0: This made people so upset.
1: About 5,000 people attended. Tens of thousands watched on the large screens nearby. Fighters made these dramatic entrances at walking out of the White House onto the octagon, walked out escorted. I saw first responders, veterans, Medal of Honor recipients walking out with these fighters. And then the Marine Corps band doing live covers of each fighter's walkout song was also a very hot topic online. The lady that was doing the singing was really good.
0: You know, as we're... Oh, listen, look what we do. We're on the radio.
1: Yeah.
0: But we plan events. And as a event planner... When I look at that thing and I saw how they did it with the staging and how it looked unbelievable. It really did. Now, I understand there's a bunch of people here that just think, okay, why are we doing this? I don't know. It looked cool. It looked awesome.
2: Because we can.
0: The setup of it was amazing. The claw, that stage and everything.
1: Yeah.
0: It was really planned out. I didn't mind the long walkouts. I couldn't believe those guys were coming out of the White House.
1: Yeah.
0: When they were fighting, they were coming out of the White House. Like, that means they were getting ready and warming up and everything in the White House.
1: And the first response, part was all really cool, too.
2: We should keep the octagon there and settle all future, global disputes. Like, we'll see you at the octagon, dude. Come on down.
1: They kept talking about their grass sponsor that's going to fix the grass after they take it away. It was kind of funny.
0: It's fine.
1: Yeah.
0: You're going to get that stage out of there, and that place is going to look like it never happened.
1: Immaculate. Sad news. We did learn yesterday morning that musician Oliver Tree tragically passed away in a two-helicopter collision in Brazil. Six people died on two choppers. One of the helicopters ended up landing in a parking lot of a car dealership, which then ignited at least 20 cars. Obviously, a police investigation is underway to determine the cause of the collision, but Oliver Tree was only 32, and he had recently kicked off a world tour promoting his new album there in Brazil. Those are Houston's headlines.
0: He was such a unique artist.
2: Yeah. Wow.
0: And his music had its own sound, but visually, nobody came close to what this guy did.
2: Yeah.
0: And how he was like, his presence on social media and him staying in character, it was almost, if you know the old reference, it was Andy Kaufman-like, where he never gave up that everything was a joke.
2: He was in on the joke. It didn't matter if you were on the joke or if you cared that you weren't in on the joke. He was going to do the joke.
0: He committed.
2: Whether you wanted him to or not.
0: He committed and never broke character. You got a chance to interview him.
2: Yeah.
0: I've got that interview up on our blog page as a little tribute to him. And then I got a chance to talk to him. You couldn't get him to break character. He's like, no, this is me. Like, dude, are you wearing a wig? He's like, what are you talking about? Like,
2: he's going to kind of lean into it or he's going to just make you look goofy.
0: Listen, it all took us by shock.
2: Yeah.
0: We found some stuff around here. If somebody is interested in it, maybe you're a big Oliver Tree fan. It's not like, hey, this stuff's going to be worth a lot of money. But what we found here is I've got a copy of Oliver Tree's Ugly is Beautiful album. It's on a limited edition yellow vinyl. And then total Oliver Tree. I got his Cowboy Tears album on a limited edition cassette.
2: Wow.
0: Yes. I'll take caller number. If it's something that you think you'd want, I'll take caller number 10 and 11 right now. And I'll give you this Oliver Tree stuff that we had.
2: That's cool.
0: And I just thought, you know what? Okay. When's going to be a time to give this stuff away? Caller 10 and caller 11. I'll hook you up with this stuff if it's something that you're interested in. Terrible story today, man. He was cool. He was really.
2: Yeah.
0: On top of being like a weirdo, he was nice.
2: Yeah.
0: He was nice, though. And
2: he gave you the time.
0: Yeah,
2: he didn't have to.
0: So interesting. An interesting guy. Really sad. What you got in sports?
2: Well, the Astros fell to the Royals yesterday 4-0. They did take 2 of 3 from Kansas City over the weekend, though. Tonight, they're going to open up a series with the Tigers. Kaiwei Tang will be on the mound for the Astros, going up against Troy Melton for Detroit. First pitch is at 7:10. 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In hockey, the Carolina Hurricanes are Stanley Cup champions. They shut out the Golden Knights 3-0 in Game 6 of the Stanley Cup Final to win the series 4-2. It's the Hurricanes' first title since 2006. And then in soccer, at the World Cup yesterday, Germany blew out Curacao 7-1. Netherlands and Japan played to a 2-2 draw. Ivory Coast got by Ecuador 1-0. And Sweden beat Tunisia 5-1. That is what's...
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0: is Good Morning Rod Ryan Show. Halfway point of the show, people. Candlebox, thank you very much. I said that there's a chance of scattered thunderstorms throughout the day, and your best chance was about 3 o'clock today.
1: Mm-hmm.
0: Steve White sends an email. Hey, man, how about we leave the weather predictions to the professionals? No rain until 3? Huh. It's pouring over West Park Tollway in Westheimer right now. It just got soaked going from the store to my truck. I was caller number 8 today for the fresh out of bed game. Steve the Breadman said, leave it to the professionals.
1: Yep.
0: I don't know that they're much better.
2: Weather.com is kind of the professionals, guys. I don't know if you know this.
0: All right. Yesterday we heard, and a lot of people are waking up to hear, that Oliver Tree passed away over the weekend in a tragic helicopter crash. And I said we kind of had some Oliver Tree stuff here at the station that we kind of dug up. Thank you to the Fun Squad for pulling that stuff out. But, like, limited edition vinyl. And then, you know, he's an odd guy. He put out a cassette of his country album. And we had some of that stuff. And I said I would take caller number 10 and 11. Chili, did you get some people? Were people calling in to try to win that stuff?
3: Yeah. There was some people calling. Garrett Burleson and Cynthia Morrell were the winners.
0: All right. Very good.
3: Yeah.
0: Very good. I just, when are you going to give that stuff away?
1: Yeah.
0: It's here. So, all right. Maybe we'll find some more stuff before we get out of here today. Chili, I had you written down as 6 picks this weekend. It's not you, huh?
3: No, it was Wizard.
0: Wizard's got... Are they up?
3: Yeah, they've been up.
0: Okay, let me go. I'm going to use this break. All right.
3: I was waiting to see if you were going to mention, because if you weren't, I was going to give you so much hell and be like, oh... You want us to do 6 picks, but you don't even mention it. And you did, so you save yourself.
0: You shut your whore mouth right now.
3: I'm just saying.
2: All right. Wow.
3: I'm just saying.
0: You shut your mouth.
1: Yeah.
0: It is your week, and your pictures are not up. You had somebody do them for you.
2: Wizard's week. Wizard.
3: Yeah.
2: Wizard wanted this.
3: You know what?
0: Last time.
3: Just like the head-to-head player, James, he forgot he couldn't make it today, so I use Wizard as my I can take pictures
2: and
3: today.
2: And so he just did 6 picks like 2 weeks ago.
3: Yeah.
0: Out of turn.
2: He still did it, though. So it's not like Chili doesn't want to do 6 picks. He loves doing 6 picks.
0: I was always going to mention his pictures. He was hanging out with Blue October in Portugal.
3: Man,
0: so
3: some of those pictures are beautiful.
0: Yeah, make sure you go and check those out. We'll go through them coming up. Also, we'll give you a chance to win some Buck Cherry Blackstone Cherry tickets on the...
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32: 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Good morning, Rob Ryan Show. MILF Monday. Number one link. A lot of people taking a look at Radio Wizard 6 picks. We'll get into those coming up in just a little bit. We got rain. Some of you might be getting rain right now. I don't know.
33: We don't even have windows in our studio.
32: Okay, but yeah, there's expected rain, and it could be heavy at times. And they are just giving everybody, and there's nothing you can do. They're just saying, we could be in a flash flooding situation. It doesn't take much in this area. So much rain, so much so that they have proactively canceled FanFest today, which how many thousands of people were planning on going down there today?
33: Yeah, sad.
32: They're just getting ahead of it. They're saying it's not happening. Alex, what's trending?
34: UFC trending has been all morning pretty much. Freedom 250 last night was at the White House lawn.
32: Has there been any talk of how many people tuned in to Paramount Plus to watch it?
34: I have not seen that yet.
32: Yeah, neither have I. And I don't know, like Netflix and stuff like that, a lot of those streaming networks are pretty tight with their numbers.
34: Gatekeep if you want.
32: They don't have to tell you how many people tuned in. It's not like...
34: I'm sure it was a lot. Greatest thing in Paramount Plus history. No one's ever watched more.
32: Every house in America had
34: it
32: on.
34: It's incredible. A whole lot of people told me they loved watching it.
32: It looked cool.
34: Roku is trending. Fox is buying Roku for $22 billion.
32: I don't know what that means. Is that a monopoly? I don't know.
34: It seems like a lot of money.
32: A lot of money.
34: Mr. Roku, I feel like I'm pretty happy with myself right now.
32: Yeah.
34: And then Disclosure Day is trending. Steven Spielberg's Alien movie was number one at the box office this past weekend, which was its opening weekend. Pulled in $92.9 million over the weekend.
32: Another record happened. The Michael movie made just enough money.
34: Michael Jackson movie?
32: The Michael Jackson movie called Michael? Yeah. It overtook Bohemian Rhapsody as the biggest biopic of all time.
33: Dang.
32: So, of course, Michael Jackson was going to overtake Queen.
34: Elvis movie didn't overtake it?
32: No, it didn't even come close.
34: Really?
32: Yeah, it didn't even come close to the Queen numbers. The Queen movie was huge. Don't forget, he won Best Picture. Or he won
34: you're right.
32: He won Best Actor. Rami Malek. Yeah. So I don't know if he is a Jackson that plays Michael. I don't know. I haven't heard. Is he being considered? Is his portrayal of his uncle so great? Is he being considered for an Oscar? I don't know. But
34: I'll ask my Oscars people.
32: But the numbers are there, though.
5: I think so.
32: Box office numbers are there.
34: That's what's trending, though, on 95 The Buzz.
32: Mo, what you got to give away?
5: I have a pair of tickets to see Buck Cherry and Black Stone Cherry September 1st at the House of Blues. 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Our phone number is 713-212-5945.
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0: 94.5 The Buzz. Good morning, Rod Ryan Show. Killers, somebody told me. Somebody on this show told you to call in right before that, right?
1: Yes, I did.
0: Oh, that was Mo over there. Hi, Mo.
1: Hello.
0: How are you today?
1: Great, thank you.
0: Good morning, Rod Ryan Show. Were you told to call?
2: I was.
0: Okay. You're caller number 10. What's your name?
2: Mike.
0: Hi, Mike.
1: Mike.
0: Mike. What day is it?
2: What?
0: It's Monday.
2: Monday.
0: What are you giving Mike?
1: Mike, you will be at the Buck Cherry Black Stone Cherry concert September 1st at the House of Blues. Congratulations.
3: Ow.
1: There he is, Mike.
0: Way to go, Mike. Where are you, where are you from?
2: Dickinson.
0: Okay. Where are you right now?
2: Dickinson. About to get on the freeway.
0: Is it raining there?
2: Drizzle.
0: Okay. I got some guy getting rained on. He's like, Rod, what are you talking about? 3 o'clock. I'm getting rained on right now. So, all right. So it's a little skanky out there. There's a chance of rain throughout the day. I did say that. I said our best chance of rain was coming at around 3 o'clock, but some of you are getting some now. Mike, you're the man, dude. Thanks for being on the show today.
2: Thank you. Love you guys.
0: Love you, man. I love everybody in Dickinson, as a matter of fact. I don't know, fun fact about me. Is there a guy named Chili from the Rod and Ryan Show?
1: Are you calling
4: him? No, if you're talking Rod Ryan Show, absolutely. I've never, is this Rod and Ryan Show new?
0: There's a guy named Chili from the Rod and Ryan Show.
4: Rod and Ryan.
0: That's going to be out today, apparently. Chili! Is it you?
5: Well, not Chili, it's Chile.
0: Chile?
5: Yeah, from the Rod Ryan Morning Show.
0: So, in that commercial, do they get your name right? Because they didn't get mine right.
5: But
0: say it in the Dave and Buster's? Have you heard that commercial?
5: I've heard it, but I didn't know if they said Chili. Or I was too focused on the Rod and Rod Ryan.
1: Right?
5: Yeah, I was like, ew.
0: Every goddamn time that commercial airs, which is Dave and Buster's, great, they're spending a lot of money. It's not their fault. They didn't write that spot. Somebody that works for our company at least did. Every time that commercial aired over the weekend, that was good for like ding, ding, ding, at least 3 or 4 emails.
1: You got an influx.
0: At least. And again, when somebody calls me by the wrong name, if somebody calls me Rob, like people think that's really funny.
1: Mm-hmm.
0: And, you know, they get a kick out of that, and that's fine. Every time that commercial aired over the weekend, that was 3 or 4 emails that came in. I got 60, 70 emails.
5: Yeah.
0: Did you rename the show? Rod and Ryan? Are you out today, though? Some of the stuff in that commercial is correct, right?
5: Yeah, it's a grand it's a grand opening of that Dave and Buster's in Sugarland.
1: Dang.
0: Okay.
5: So I will be there right after the show till noon. Yeah, and you know, the cool thing they said is that they have, like, that you can be the claw. You know those claw machines?
0: Yeah.
5: That you get... You can be the claw.
0: Dude.
5: Like, they got the human.
1: So I'm
5: going to try to see if they're strong enough to pick me up to put me in there.
0: So help me, God. If I don't look at my Instagram, the Rod Ryan Show Instagram later, and see you as the human claw.
5: Yeah.
0: From the Rod and Ryan Show. I'll tell you what.
1: That's fun.
0: It's a good... I do have some work I got to do after here. Otherwise, I'd join you out there. I would take you on... Big Papa Shot guy, dude. I don't know how you are at Papa Shot.
1: Is that your game?
0: I mean, I
4: was a ski ball guy.
0: I've got a couple records on more than one Papa Shot out there. Okay?
4: Oh, really?
0: I got the high score.
5: What is that Papa Shot? Is that the basketball or?
0: Yeah, basketball.
5: Oh, okay. Yeah.
0: You got to find that sweet spot. I'm telling you, use that backboard. The backboard.
1: Yeah.
5: I like the one where you hit the groundhogs all the time. Slam them.
0: Whack a chili.
5: Yeah. Those are like, it gets a lot of anger out.
0: All right, well, you're going to be out in Dickinson?
5: No, it's in Sugarland.
0: Sugarland.
5: It's the address is 19892 Southwest Freeway, which I'm looking at the map, and I believe it's close to 59 and 99, the Grand Parkway by the HEB around that area.
0: All right, so you're taking off right after the show.
5: Actually, I want to take off right now.
0: Nah,
5: I got the rain and everything. I got to drive careful, bro.
0: I am looking at links and guests right now. Wizard! Radio Wizard had 6 picks. He was filling in for Chili. And, I didn't know that... Blue October did kind of like, you know, we were talking about, we gave away that trip to Cabo.
1: Yeah.
0: And they've got a resort in Cabo for a long weekend.
1: Mm-hmm.
0: They did that same in Portugal? I didn't know this.
1: Portugal.
0: I did not know Portugal. This. Like, I know these guys, and mm-hmm. I didn't know this was happening. So, Wizard planned his vacation around Blue October's Portugal appearance. And him and his buddy Mike were over 67,000 steps, 35 miles hiking and exploring. Countless beers, bars, three concerts. And the pictures are awesome.
1: Yeah, they are really pretty.
0: They are super awesome. Yeah, he's got me sold on Portugal. And at some point, he was up on stage with Blue October with a guitar in his hand. Now, I think he does kind of noodle around on the guitar.
3: Okay.
0: So, I don't think he was a part of the show.
1: Mm-hmm.
0: But maybe there was like a sound check situation that the Wizard went up there and maybe was noodling with the guys in Blue October. I don't know if this was in the... Well, let me see here.
1: They're down a guitarist again.
0: Get in the jam with Blue October. Down a guitarist again, playing as a four-piece. He said, the show is over unless you know someone who can play guitar. So he set his drink down and he went up there and saved the day. There you go. He's a hero.
1: That's our Wizard.
0: So there he is. He got a very romantic picture with him and Justin on the beach.
1: That's cute.
0: It was a beautiful sunset.
1: The backdrop really is beautiful.
0: If they would have been kissing, it would have been just a little better. But yeah, very romantic picture with just Wizard and Justin. And then he found an old picture, because he's got great pictures of Portugal. But then he's got a great picture of him and Oliver Tree that he kind of gave you as a little extra picture. Yeah, sad news. We all found out about Oliver Tree yesterday. So Wizard dug up a pic of when he came to the Buzz and played some songs for us, like in our studio. So RIP Oliver Tree. So great pictures from the Radio Wizard. He's got his six picks up. A lot of you are checking those out right now on the world-famous Rod Ryan Show blog page at thebuzz.com. Thank you, Wiz.
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0: 94.5 The Buzz. Good morning, Rod Ryan's show. So that's a band that we have been talking a lot about. And I'm glad they're getting the airplay. It's a rock band in every sense of the word. Sure, Slash's kid is playing drums. The name of the band is Return to Dust. I don't know how this slipped past me. But you already gave away tickets, Mo, this morning.
1: Yeah.
0: Seven Dust and Theory of a Dead Man.
1: Mm-hmm.
0: Return to Dust is opening that show. The guys you just heard, they're opening. So now that becomes like, oh, and just, it's not like a throwaway. That's a three-band bill for us, at least, man. Seven Dust, Theory of a Dead Man, and Return to Dust. We're going to have tickets all week for you. Homeroom got in on them. But I just thought it was pretty interesting that it just completely slipped. And sometimes, I mean, I'm the first one. Just, I'm editing myself for time, always on this show. And sometimes people get upset, like, well, why didn't you mention that band that's opening up? I love them. I'm like, because you're the only one. I don't know. Like, you know, sometimes some of these shows have four and five bands, and people do get upset when they like one of those young baby bands. And everybody was a baby band at some time. So you're right. You have a point that everybody needs to be mentioned. I would say that all the time when we were doing BuzzFest. And it's like, somebody's got to be on that side stage at 2 o'clock, you know? And that might be the band that 3 years from now is going to be headlining.
1: Right.
0: So, Return to Dust on that show. That's awesome. Tickets all week. We do have Black Label Society tickets coming up for you. Now I got to mention all the bands. Damn it. Zach Sabbath and Dark Chapel.
1: Dark Chapel.
0: Are going to be September 2nd by Music Center. That's not until Mo the show, though. So we still got a lot of ground to cover on this show, man. Thank you so much for hanging with
2: us. Just what you need for summer is waiting at Target. Score must.

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0: 94.5 The Buzz. Good morning, Rod Ryan Show. Real quick, you all know that's Godsmack. And Godsmack just came through here, and even Sully's calling it Godsmack 2.0. Longtime drummer Shannon Larkin, who was a phenomenal drummer. You got to be a great drummer to be in Godsmack, because Sully is a drummer. And the guitarist, Tony. They officially left the band. Sully said it was great. The guys just didn't want to tour anymore. So they went and got two replacement guys. And everyone told me that went to the Godsmack show. It was amazing. And their new drummer, because they do that double drum solo, and it's so important to be the drummer of Godsmack. You got to be great. Wade Murph was this amazing guy. For whatever reason, he's been replaced by Dream Theater drummer Mike Mangini, who is really, really well known in the drumming community, and he did his first show over the weekend. But we don't know what happened and why it was such an abrupt change. So, and of course, you know, this guy drummed for Dream Theater, for God's sakes. Those guys are all schooled musicians. So Mike Mangini apparently played this weekend and got his chops ready to go, and he's been officially named the new drummer of Godsmack in the middle of a tour where they do a double drum solo in the whole. I mean, geez, I don't know how they're going to get this guy up to speed, but they're doing it. They're doing it. But that's not the drummer that you guys saw, the other replacement drummer, when they were here. Scattered thunderstorms. Okay. More and more of you are getting rained on today and getting rained on right now. Mo, what you got in Houston's headlines?
1: The United States and Iran reached some sort of agreement yesterday to end the conflict and open the Strait of Hormuz. It's been 108 days of conflict, and President Trump announced this deal on True Social while hosting the UFC 250 fights on the White House lawn while celebrating his 80th birthday celebration. Iran's deputy foreign minister confirmed this said agreement, and a formal signing ceremony is planned for Friday in Switzerland. We are keeping our eyes on the weather, the rain this morning, but also the aliens, naturally.
0: I am not. No, not obviously.
2: Obviously.
0: Okay, what? So, you crazy UFO people.
1: Yes.
0: What are they going to?
1: I'm not one of them.
0: Okay, but what are the UFO people going to get today? Are they going to get any answers?
1: Well, on Friday.
0: Okay, go ahead.
1: They got, the Pentagon released their third batch of declassified UFO files.
0: Okay, and
1: 72 documents in total.
0: Pictures.
1: There's some witness accounts, videos.
0: Little green men.
1: Investigative reporting that started back in the 40s. The files produced vivid but unexplained descriptions, and that's really about it.
0: Nothing burger. Another nothing burger.
1: Yeah, I don't know if they got anything.
0: You show me pictures of little green men, I'll get excited. But other than that, I'm not excited.
1: What do you want?
0: I want answers, okay? I want Bigfoot.
1: Like real life.
0: I want a picture of Bigfoot.
2: Bigfoot would not be
1: a UFO. In prison.
0: I want little green men.
1: But you want us to catch him?
0: Okay, and then stop with the flat earth unless you show me a picture of our earth being flat. Like, it's the same stuff. It's the same crazy people.
1: Speaking of crazy people,
0: yeah.
1: Gen Xers.
0: Well, wait a minute now. Not crazy. Maybe the most sensible people out there.
1: Gen Xers are in their 50s.
0: Yeah.
1: And 33% of them are still dependent on their parents.
0: How many?
1: 33%.
0: One out of three Gen Xers are reliant on their parents financially?
1: Yes. Just a couple weeks ago.
0: Is this like being on their cell phone plan?
1: Yes, I think. Just a couple weeks ago, we were kind of talking about how more than half of millennials were still dependent on their parents in some form.
0: Okay, so it's not total financial dependency.
1: That study we talked about a couple weeks ago, upon further digging, we're seeing these Gen X numbers, and that's why the survey is back in the headlines. 72% of Gen Zers, so 29 years of age and younger, are still financially dependent on their parents.
0: Yeah,
1: didn't really surprise me.
0: Yeah, my sister and I, our money's going the other way. Okay, we're not, our money's going.
1: Because you're paying for your mom.
0: Yeah.
1: What
0: the hell's still on the teat as a Gen Xer?
1: 33%.
0: One in three, I guess.
2: People, okay. Yeah.
1: Most boomers hold more than half of Americans' wealth. And that's where they're distributing it to their spawn, the great wealth transfer.
0: Right.
1: But things are happening now that's slowing this down because older folks are living longer, right? We got the news alert over the weekend that James Harden had been arrested. We saw that he was here, home in Houston, and appears he was downtown, charged with a misdemeanor, unlawful carrying of a weapon after a handgun was observed on the seat of his car. The gun wasn't holstered. It was in plain view. He was booked around 4:57 a.m., later released after paying a $100 bond. His arraignment is scheduled for June 22nd.
0: $100 bond? It seems
1: silly, right? He probably laughed. But he had to go to jail.
0: Okay.
2: So he was inconvenienced.
1: Yeah.
0: Okay, well,
1: at 4:57 a.m.
0: You should conveniently holster that weapon, I guess.
1: Blink-182 fans celebrated over the weekend the 25th anniversary of the Blink-182 album Take Off Your Pants and Jacket. They released an expanded edition, which means the original album, 13 tracks, plus 6 bonus boner tracks.
3: What?
1: That's what it said.
0: Mo said boner.
1: The 6 boner tracks have never appeared together on a single release. So Alex was excited.
2: Yeah, they were the secret songs back when you had to skip forward.
1: Those were the days. Those are Houston's headlines.
0: Mo said boner.
2: Boner.
1: Several times.
4: Boner is good.
0: Go ahead.
2: Astros fell to the Royals yesterday 4-0. They did take 2 of 3 from KC over the weekend, though. Tonight, they're going to open up a series with the Tigers. Kaiwei Tang will be on the mound for the Astros going up against Detroit's Troy Melton. First pitch is at 7:10. 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In hockey, the Carolina Hurricanes are Stanley Cup champions. They shut out the Golden Knights 3-0 in Game 6 of the Stanley Cup Final to win the series 4-2. It's the Hurricanes' first title since 2006. Speaking of titles, in the NBA Finals, Saturday night, the Knicks beat the Spurs to win their first title since 1973. And then in soccer, at the World Cup yesterday, Germany blew out Curacao 7-1 here in Houston. Then the Netherlands and Japan played to a 2-2 draw. Ivory Coast got by Ecuador 1-0, and Sweden beat Tunisia last night 5-1. That is what's going on in sports.
0: Okay.
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0: 94.5 The Buzz. Good morning, Rod Ryan Show on this MILF Monday. Welcome back from the weekend, everybody. If you haven't checked out Six Picks yet, Radio Wizard had Six Picks over the weekend, and he's out doing us all. He was in hanging out in Portugal all week. Blue October did one of their "Hey, come party with us," you know, with their fans. And he was a part of that experience. So you can go check out the pictures. And, I mean, he should be getting paid by the Portugal Chamber of Commerce. I mean,
1: they were beautiful.
0: I don't know anything about Portugal.
1: Mm-mm.
0: And I'm looking at those pictures and I'm like, I didn't know that was the landscape.
1: Let's go.
0: I didn't know it looked like that at all. Beautiful pictures. It really does look like a beautiful place. So there's some good pictures of Blue October in there as well. So that's on the world famous Rod Ryan Show page at thebuzz.com. What can you say about rain? Rain does seem to rain. It rains.
2: It be raining.
0: And it doesn't always tell us like where it's going to fall or when it's going to come, but a lot of you are getting rained on. We told you that there's good chances of rain all throughout the day. It could be a little heavier this afternoon, and then that's going to cause possibly some flooding. Everybody's guessing here. Everyone's guessing. The one thing that they got ahead of was the Fan Fest.
1: Mm.
0: They got ahead of the whole Fan Fest thing, which there's people from all over the world here. The Germany game was yesterday.
2: Yeah.
0: Germany and
2: Curaçao.
0: Thank you.
1: Better you sing it than me. Curaçao.
0: So we got people from all over the place, and we can't go to FanFest today.
1: No.
0: They think the rain's going to be that bad. Yeah, so,
1: I mean, according to the traffic, it is that bad.
0: But what a weekend for sports.
1: I know.
0: What a weekend for sports. I got some of the calls. I like playing the calls. Carolina Hurricanes win the Stanley Cup last night against the Vegas Golden Knights. It was game 6. I was watching UFC, and we were going watching a little bit of the hockey, but I wanted to see what was going on with that UFC fight.
2: Yeah.
0: I was hoping for a game 7. I really was. I mean, in all of sports, I always want, if it's my team, I don't want a game 7. It's too stressful. But I was hoping for a game 7 last night. So the game was where? Carolina Hurricanes.
2: It was in Vegas.
0: In Vegas. So Carolina Hurricanes win the Stanley Cup. Here's what it sounded like.
3: And they're going to clinch it appropriately with a total team effort and a shutout. The Carolina Hurricanes have won the Stanley Cup for the second time.
0: Not a bad call, but you knew they were going to win. At that point, I mean, they were so far ahead. It wasn't like Jack Hughes' golden goal.
1: America, USA.
0: But it wasn't tied up and then somebody scored in overtime or whatever like that. So you can't blame. It was a good call. It was a good call.
2: Yeah.
1: And they were really good all season. Like, you kind of knew they were going to.
2: They won a Stanley Cup.
0: Yeah.
1: I mean, like.
2: That's not as good as you can.
1: No, I mean, like.
0: No, they dominated during the playoffs.
2: Right. The one seed got it done, yeah.
0: All right. New York Knicks win the WNBA championship. I'm sorry.
2: The MNBA.
0: The NBA. All right, New York Knicks come from behind again Saturday night against San Antonio in San Antonio. And Ben Stiller and Timothy Chalamet.
1: They all traveled.
0: They traveled. They
2: went. Scadaboo was there. It was John Turturro.
0: Okay.
1: Yeah.
2: That was pretty sick.
0: Let's take a listen to that call because this one was close. This one was a lot closer.
4: 5 seconds remaining. Fox to Wemby. Wemby tries a three, puts it up, off the mark, and another to rebound. It's over. It's over. Knicks fans, this is not a dream. Your long, long wait has ended. Go ahead and cry. After 53 years, the Knicks are finally NBA champions once again.
0: Not a bad call.
2: Is that the radio call? Mike Breen is a diehard Knicks fan.
0: Grew up
2: a Knicks fan, so that was him trying to be impartial doing that.
0: Yeah, it's hard to be impartial when that's your team. And then, I guess, you know, talking World Cup, USA beat Paraguay 4-0 on Friday.
2: 4-1.
0: Oh, it's 4-1?
2: We let him get one just to be nice.
0: That's the most goals that we've ever scored in a World Cup match. Here's the first goal. This one's pretty good, actually.
5: Wilson McKennie into the middle. It's an own goal. It's the United States on the board. Less than 7 minutes in.
0: That's pretty awesome.
2: That's pretty great.
0: That's pretty great. USA, Australia, Friday.
2: Friday afternoon.
0: All right. I like playing those the calls, man. It's exciting.
1: Busy weekend.
0: Very, very exciting weekend. We do have Black Label Society tickets. Zach Sabath is on that bill, September 2nd. But we're going to wait. We're not going to give those away until Mo the Show. So So sit tight for that for the next chance to win.
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2: 94.5 The Buzz. Good morning, Rod Ryan Show. That's my coworker, Hoda Kotb.
3: Hoda, she's our girl.
2: I never ever thought we would work together before. It's been a dream of mine. I can't believe Hoda.
3: I love her.
2: And I technically work together now. It's huge. I'm a huge Hoda Kotb fan. Did I mention on Wednesday we're going to be looking for hammer pictures?
3: You might have said something about it.
2: Okay. And the reason, it's not until Wednesday morning. But our friends over at the Texas Hammer, okay, Mr. Jim and Bill Adler, they're in for $5,000. They're in for $5,000. They will donate $5,000 on Wednesday if I can get enough of you. And I'll give you the numbers and everything as we get closer. The only reason I'm trying to tell you this now is to get your hammer pictures ready. You got homework to do. You got rain coming down. You got all this stuff. It's summer. Everyone's distracted. I'm giving you days out. On Wednesday, on our Facebook page, I'm going to need you a selfie with a hammer. That, for that low effort, and I mean, I appreciate everything that you guys do for us, but it is pretty low effort just to take a selfie with a hammer. Everyone's got a hammer laying around. I'm going to ask you to upload that picture to our Facebook page. I'll tell you exactly where and when on Wednesday morning. We add all those up. If we get enough of you for just taking a picture, Mr. Adler is going to write a $5,000 check. Okay? So you got today, tomorrow, and then Wednesday morning.
3: Prepare your hammer.
2: Yeah, just like, you know, start looking. Maybe some of you haven't used a hammer in a while. I mean, look at these hands. I'm always hammering something.
3: Do you need to borrow one?
2: I'm a handy. Look at me.
3: You got one? You prepared?
2: I'll probably fix something later today after the show.
4: I'm just building a house.
2: I'm always just tinkering in the shop.
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2: All right, what you got today?
4: I saw this and thought this one was appropriate. Elon Musk became a trillionaire. He's the first trillionaire ever.
2: Yeah.
4: And this AOL today is going to be you spending Elon Musk's money.
2: Okay.
4: You can buy a bunch of dumb stuff.
2: You can't spend that money.
4: You can't. Well, so yeah. I've
2: it's impossible.
4: I've only got to 2% of his total money.
3: I don't know. I'd give him a run for his money.
4: I bought 20 Xboxes, 15 MacBook Pros.
2: Oh, gosh.
4: We all got iPhones.
3: Come on. Think bigger.
4: I started 41 startup companies. I bought 5 fast food chains.
3: Okay.
4: I bought you the Bills. I bought me the Giants.
2: Oh,
4: I got
2: thanks,
4: Chili,
2: dude.
3: What'd you buy me?
4: The Texans, and I got you the Colts, Mo.
3: Oh, thanks.
4: So, yeah, I got us all PJs.
2: Here's what you've done. Here's what you've done. We said that he was worth $1.18 trillion.
4: Right.
3: Mm-hmm.
2: The 0.18 is 180 billion. You haven't even tapped into the after the decimal point yet.
4: Again, I bought yachts for us all. I bought boats for us all. Or sailboats. I bought the PJs.
3: Fuel?
4: You want to buy a Formula One team? Let's do that. Let's see if we we're still at 2.21% of his. Of his earnings, right?
2: Okay.
4: So it'd be difficult to spend all of his
2: money.
4: But this is a fun little exercise to go find out.
2: Yeah. You did buy some fun stuff.
4: I could buy all 32 NFL teams, I think.
2: I don't think I'm showing up to work tomorrow if I'm the owner of the Bills now.
4: If you just bought the NFL and rigged it. That'd be sick.
2: Dude, you could buy the whole NFL.
4: Yeah, and then just make the Cowboys bad forever.
3: The Eagles
4: bad
3: forever. That's the first thing Alex bought was
4: that's
3: the
4: absolutely
3: NFL.
4: Absolutely what I would do. But go check it out. Spend Elon Musk money today at the World Famous Rod Ryan Show page at thebuzz.com.
2: That's fun.
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1: He hijacked.
0: I don't know where the exchange of powers happened. It happened on my watch, and I still don't know how it happened. But yeah, Radio Wizard's got pics and some amazing pictures of Portugal. We had mentioned it earlier that Blue October was doing another one of their, hey, come hang out with us at a cool location, and we'll hang out with you. And this is the whole thing. You're in the pool, and then, Jesus Christ, there's the bass player of Blue October. He's swimming in the pool with me. What the heck? And then now you're fighting for crab legs, you know, at the buffet. You know, with a roadie.
2: That's a cool experience.
0: So, amazing pictures. If you hadn't had a chance to check them out yet, please, on the world-famous Rod Ryan Show page at thebuzz.com. I didn't have to worry about any of you today, which is good. National Take Your Cat to Work Day. To my knowledge, none of you have a cat.
2: No, sir.
0: Right?
2: Mm-mm.
0: Okay, so I didn't need to be proactive because I was thinking of sending out a text. Hey, by the way, I know you guys all know that it's National Take Your Cat to Work Day. Please, no cats.
2: No cats today.
0: In the studio. Thank I'm allergic. You. Okay, I don't have my eyes will be all swelled up. I'd have a runny nose, the whole thing. My daughter absolutely does not believe me. If she thinks there's one lie I'm telling her in this life, which there's 100 of them, mm-hmm. but the one that I am not lying and she will not believe me is I told her that I'm allergic to cats. And she's gone as far as asking my mom. And my mom says, totally doesn't have my back. She goes, to my knowledge, no, he's not allergic to cats. I'm like, what's the matter with you? Like, mom. Get on the same page, please.
2: Are you really, though?
0: I really am.
2: Okay, same.
0: I did go for whatever that...
2: I need to see some paperwork.
0: You know, like, they push all that crap in your back.
2: Yeah, the spots. Oh,
0: the spots. Tests? They put all this stuff. They put, like, oak tree in your back, and they stick all these things in
2: you
0: your back.
2: You did it?
3: Yeah, I'll just swell up.
0: I did it years ago, and then they look to see which ones puff up.
2: Yeah.
0: And the cat... I'm allergic to cats. Like, it's diagnosed.
2: So surely there's paperwork somewhere that you can show your 9-year-old.
0: She thinks I'm lying. She's like, well... Grandma said no. The grandma wouldn't lie. Yes, she
2: lied. Get that baby a cat.
0: That woman lied to me her whole life. Okay,
2: stop
0: what you don't know about your grandmother, I could just about squeeze into the Grand Canyon. Okay, so yeah, she would lie, but she doesn't know anything about my allergy test. So yeah, no cats. But apparently, if your place is cool,
2: can you imagine anywhere being cool?
0: Bring your cat to work.
2: Cat coming to work.
0: Did your brother at one time work at a place where you could bring your dog in? Do I remember that correctly?
3: Yeah, but it wasn't just running around the office.
0: How did
3: that
0: work?
3: They had, like, kennels, so you could have your dog out in the kennels, and they were, like, they were covered kennels. So
0: where do you work, at Google?
3: No, I don't know if he wants to say where he works.
0: Okay.
2: Oh, fair.
0: But so
2: that's cool. That's an awesome perk.
0: Could you bring your dog in every day?
3: I think you could, yeah. He didn't do it because he has a pit bull mix, so he was kind of like, I don't want to do that. But if you there's people that don't have, like, they want their dogs to go to daycare, I guess, and they don't.
0: Okay.
3: They don't want to, like, be away from the dog that long, so you can walk the dog and stuff, but, like, you could put it up when you go to work.
0: It's pretty badass. Pretty badass. Speaking of animals, there's a couple of things on 3 things you must see today. I don't know if you saw that guy that reeled in a great white shark. It's awesome.
2: And
0: apparently he's an expert at it. I don't know. But when I see a shark and I see a guy just, like, hanging out trying to get the hook out of its mouth, I'm like, dude, like, that thing could just turn and snap and start taking parts of your body. So apparently he's been around sharks a long, long time. Okay. That's a pretty interesting thing. It's on 3 things you must see today. There is a zoo in Spain that has welcomed 3 newborn warthog piglets. Now, I don't know if this is going to be...
2: Finally, we can talk about this.
0: But I don't know if it's going to be, like, as big as that baby hippo was not that long ago.
3: Mudang.
2: They're not as cute. Right,
0: the piglets initially stayed indoors with their mom for a bunch of extra care, but now they start spending some time outdoors, and now people are starting to see them. The zoo staff say that these young animals they're developing well. They're expected to transition fully into the outdoor enclosure so more and more people can see them. But, as far as warthogs go, they're pretty good looking. I don't know.
2: Mm-mm.
0: No?
2: They're not even hippo, that's for sure.
0: They're not as big as the hippo. No. But yeah, that's what I did. That was my homework. That's what I brought into the show today. I brought in warthog piglets.
2: Thanks.
0: So Maybe not as good as Radio Wizard's pictures, but that's what I brought in today. I found some warthog piglets for you to check out. Three things you must see.
1: 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Yeah.

0: 94.5 The Buzz. Beastie Boys, you got to fight for your right to party. Good morning, Rod Ryan Show. On this MILF Monday, I'm getting a couple of hammer questions, which is good. That means you're paying attention, you're listening. Some of you are asking questions. What kind of hammer? I mean, you guys have seen the Texas Hammer commercials. For God's sakes, he's got that sledgehammer that he's flying around.
1: I don't think I have one of those.
0: I'm told that might make an appearance.
1: What?
0: I'm told that the actual Jim Adler hammer might make an appearance in this building this week sometime. But I still need you all on this show here, because I haven't had the ask yet, but I need you all to take a hammer picture.
1: Got it.
0: On Wednesday, we are still trying to raise money. I haven't even looked. I haven't beaten you guys up at all today. But I need you guys to hit up the Rod Ryan Show Cares online store. Friday, we had a great day. It was payday for a bunch of people.
1: Yay.
0: They went into the store, bought some merchandise, and made some nice donations. We're trying to raise money for these backpacks, working with Houston Children's Charity, our goal is always try to do about 4,000 backpacks full of school supplies. I used to need $80,000 for 4,000 backpacks full of school supplies. I haven't even done the numbers. I don't want to know. It's a lot. I need more than that. It's just everything is more expensive now. So I need you guys to go check out the store. And one of the funner ways that you can help without any money out of your pocket is take a selfie with a hammer. Hang on. Do it today. Do it tomorrow. Get ahead of it. I'm going to need that picture on Wednesday. We're going to have a post up on our Facebook page. I'm going to tell you exactly where to go. And then on your phone, boom, I need you to add that picture. That's going to be money. That's going to be worth money, and we're going to add it all up. If we get enough of you to take a picture with a hammer on Wednesday, we can get a $5,000 check from Mr. Jim and Bill Adler, okay? So, just giving you a heads up, work ahead. Don't be me. That's last minute, doing my term paper, the night before it's due. Take your hammer picture today or tomorrow, hang on to it, and then we'll ask you for it. We want to see it on Wednesday morning, all right? Thank you to our friends, the Texas Hammer. Both of them. They're great. What are you giving away on Mo the Show?
1: I have a pair of tickets to see Black Label Society. They're going to be here with Zach Sabbath and Dark Chapel.
0: Thank you for mentioning everybody.
1: You're
0: on
1: welcome.
0: That bill.
1: September 2nd, Bayou Music Center. 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
0: Okay, Mo's going to have a question for you on the flip of this break.
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1: 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Welcome back, Rod Ryan Show. Getting ready to wrap up this Milk Monday. All right. Time right now for Mo the Show. What are you giving away?
2: I have tickets to see Black Label Society at Bayou Music Center.
1: Yeah.
2: They're playing with Zach Sabbath and Dark Chapel.
1: So, Zach Wild getting two paychecks every night because that's his band, Black Label.
2: Mm-hmm.
1: And then he sings for Zach Sabbath, which is a Black Sabbath tribute band. That's got to be hell on that dude's voice. Now, if you look at, but if you look at Zach, he's jacked, doesn't party anymore, no drugs, no boozing, no smoking, nothing, just working out all the time. But the vocals, he's got to do two performances every night. And he pushes his voice too. And he can do it though. So if you want a pair of tickets right now, what's your question?
2: Well, the question, Rod, earlier you were telling us about a new Korean app that I'm extra interested in.
1: You need this.
2: Supposedly, it's going to help folks with what addiction?
1: Mm-hmm, mm-hmm.
2: If you know, give us a call. 713-212-5945.
1: Good luck.
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0: 94.5 The Buzz, Seven Dust. Or I'm sorry, Shinedown and Second Chance. I was thinking about that Seven Dust show that we gave away tickets in homeroom this morning. That's why Mo's like mentioning every single band that's on the bill. It's important.
1: It is important.
0: Because we just kept saying Seven Dust and Theory of a Dead Man. We all know that they're going on tour together. We talked about when they put the thing together and we made the announcement. But Return to Dust is opening up that show. So now you're going to hear us go out of our way when we're giving away tickets. We've got to mention all these bands. Make sure we're not missing anybody super important, all right? All right, I'm done predicting when the rain is coming or if it's already happening.
1: I think it's already happening.
0: I think most of you are experiencing a little bit of rain out there. All right, please be careful. All right, behind the wheel.
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0: All right, time for Know the Show. Good morning, Rob Ryan Show. Who's this?
3: This is Derek.
0: Well, hello, Derek. How are you?
3: Oh, I'm doing excellent, Rod. Just got out of work early because of the rain.
0: Okay.
1: So responsible.
0: What part of town are you in where that it's raining?
3: We were out in Magnolia, but our office is over here by the Bush Intercontinental Airport.
0: Okay. And?
3: And it's raining in both spots.
0: And whatever it is that you do, you can't work in the rain?
3: No, we're cell phone tower climbers. You don't want to be up there in the air when there's lightning.
0: Yeah, Derek, I don't want you climbing anything in the rain. Okay, I'm glad you're off. All right, Mo, take care of this guy.
1: But yes, someone needs to.
0: She's got a question for you. You got to answer this. Hopefully you were listening.
1: Derek, a new Korean app that I'm extra interested in supposedly helps folks with what addiction?
3: Shopaholic.
0: Yeah. Whoa, wait a minute.
3: Let's go.
0: It's only
1: Monday. Derek was listening.
0: It was
1: weird.
0: South Korea?
1: I don't remember.
0: Yeah.
4: One of the Koreas.
0: It's an app that allows you to go through the whole shopping process.
1: Putting things in your cart.
0: Put the cart. The whole thing. You put in your address. You pay and everything. And then boom, it never arrives, nor is any payment taken out of your bank. It's just for the thrill of shopping. People just want that dopamine hit from doing the shopping. The part of doing the shopping is the most... like
1: stuff
0: this
1: showing up at my house. That's when I get new stuff.
0: That's the rush that I get. The most annoying part is doing the actual shopping online.
1: Spending money is not fun.
0: But I don't think I'm the addict that Mo is.
1: I don't know.
0: So Mo needs this. Derek, you're the winner, dude.
1: Derek, thank you for recognizing. We have a pair of tickets for you to see Black Label Society with Zach Sabbath and Dark Chapel September 2nd by Bayou Music Center.
3: Let's go.
0: Dude, congratulations.
3: Thank you so much.
1: Thank you for hanging out.
3: Yeah, thank you. I've been calling in. We try calling in every morning to get all that fresh out of bed head challenge. Maybe one of these days I'll get through.
0: What are you going to do the rest of the day? You don't have to work. What are you doing?
3: I'm going to go home, hang out with the kids.
0: Good for you, dude. That's awesome. All right, Derek, hang on for me. Thank you. Good for him.
1: He climbs towers.
0: When it rains, they never say, "Hey guys, don't come in." Not
1: they
0: here.
1: They actually never say that.
4: Broadcasting on top of a tower.
0: How great is it to have old Greg back on with us? Old Greg,
1: that was fun. This
0: stepped
1: morning.
0: In today. Oh my gosh! I mean, Bill Parker this morning too. What an all-star game! Old Greg got the win, and James couldn't make it. So we told James, "You get the one in case you can't make it." So James is going to play old Greg tomorrow at 6:20, fresh out of bed, head to head. Patrick won the Seven Dust, Theory of a Dead Man, Return to Dust tickets. Brandon, Five Finger Death Punch. Mike's going to Buck Cherry. Mr. Jim and Bill Adler, again, thank you. We got something real, real big on Wednesday's show. I'm just asking you to all work ahead, okay? That guy that we were just on the phone with, he's got nothing to do. He's playing with his kids all day.
1: Yeah.
0: Dude, take a picture with a hammer, okay? As a matter of fact, take individual pictures of your
4: kids
0: with hammers, right? And we're going to upload all these pictures on Wednesday. We get enough of you, we're going to try to get $5,000 donated by our friends, the Texas Hammers. That money's all going to go to buying backpacks, okay, full of school supplies.
1: Go visit Chili today. He's going to be at the Dave & Buster's in Sugarland.
0: Oh, from the Rod and Ryan Show.
1: Brand new.
0: I'm a big fan.
1: Sugarland.
5: Chili from Rod and Ryan.
0: Is Jeremy, like...
1: He's back. Did you see his pictures from his trip?
0: Yeah, was
1: like some bro camping trip.
0: Yeah.
1: Real mountains.
4: Yeah, he's a good mountain man.
0: He's a camper like Alex.
1: That's not cute.
0: So Jeremy is back. Ask him about his vacation.
1: Mm-hmm.
0: He's got the nonstop nooner. Pick your tickets with him in the 1 o'clock hour. And iHeart giving away $250,000. He's got another keyword for you at 11, then 2, and 5. Enter the keyword at thebuzz.com, $2,500, okay? Let's get some local winners here. Is that it? We got 20 hours. We're on a 20-hour break. We'll try to do it better tomorrow. Start working ahead. Not one of you is going to do this. Start working ahead on your hammer pictures. And I'm talking to the people that are in the room with me right now.
1: I'm doing it.
0: I need a picture with a hammer, okay? We'll talk about it more tomorrow. We can play a game tomorrow, maybe at 8:20, if you want to send me a game suggestion. That's it. We got to go. Jeremy's beating down the door. He wants in here. Guys, have an awesome day. Stay dry. AMF.
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Ready to rock and roll. We are Houston's Rocking Alternative. It's Jeremy Midday, 94.5, the bus. Coming back from my Montana backpacking trip, I feel like my beard grew about 19 inches in that 1 week I was out there making a man out of me. All right, coming back to Houston, rainy day. It's a Monday. Let's do what we do best. Let's knock it out.

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It's Charmin and Midday's 94.5 The Buzz. Still going to be grabbing those winners in your 1 o'clock hour with your Monday edition of You Pick Your Tickets. We got you waiting to see either Motionless in White or Wage War, those winners, right after your nonstop nooner. I've tried.

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This Monday, just really trying to beat us down. Charmini Midday, 94.5, the bus. Saw the details. Oliver Tree was killed in a helicopter crash this past weekend out there in Brazil. Felt like it was just a couple of years ago. I interviewed him at a private performance. Awesome music. Awesome guy. And that's the story. Got those details over thebuzz.com. What a sad Monday.

0: happen right now. 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
5: Your News Radio 740 forecast: showers and storms today, high 81, cloudy with storms overnight, low 76.
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Måneskin in your midday. 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Just going to be wet and rainy here in H-Town this week. High of 83 degrees today, but we can distract you with some of that free money. iHeartRadio giving you chances to win $2,500, part of America's 250th. 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

Boston's Rock and Alternative. Sherman 84.5, the bus. Keeping that music playing, but in that 11 o'clock hour, we give you a reason to turn it up. We got your nonstop noodle lunch at 11:50. Come on, keep that Monday moving.

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Monday, just going hard today. Got that short and not so sweet music news on you Monday. Sherman 84.5, The Buzz. For the Sublime fans, you might have noticed Jacob Now, which is Bradley Now's son, has been singing for him. His voice sounds awesome, fits perfectly. Except it seems that's going to be it. Jacob Now saying that that's all he's going to participate in after this album. You might have to wait till his son is born and he can start singing on the next album for the band. True story. Check it out online, Beck.

brains aren't moving so fast on those Mondays, so here comes your recap. It's Sherman 84.5, The Buzz. We got your nonstop dinner launching as soon as we get back. And you pick your tickets at 120, where I got you waiting to see either Motionless in White or Wage War, those winners right after your nonstop dinner.

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0: 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Haven't heard that in a minute. 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

Nasty Monday, but we're going to distract you with those concert tickets in your 1 o'clock hour. 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It's Houston's Rockin' Alternative. It's Sherman 84.5, The Buzz, Sleep Theory.

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Winner, winner, chicken dinner. This is round one of You Pick Your Ticket. So I got you in to see either Motionless in White or Wage War. I need to see that first email if you want to go. Jeremy@thebuzz.com. Put in the show you want to go to in the subject line. We're grabbing that first random winner.

That first winner taking the motionless and white tickets. Here comes your sloppy seconds. This is round two of You Pick Your Tickets. If you want to see Wage War, I need to see that second email. Jeremy@thebuzz.com. Just put in Wage War in the subject line. We're grabbing random winner number two.

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3: An accident's clearing up I-45 northbound at Crichton Road. Traffic is slow back to the highway 242. I-45 the Gold Freeway northbound at highway 146. All lanes remain blocked as a wreck. Traffic is slow back at the Harborside Drive. At an accident, I-10 the Katy Freeway eastbound at Bunker Hill. Three left lanes are blocked. I'm Joe Barnett in the 24-hour traffic center.
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2: 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Head coach Mauricio Pochettino says he believes the opening win over Paraguay is helping the sport grow in the States.
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This week going to be nasty and wet in H-Town. We're Houston's Rockin' Alternative. 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Teresa coming in for your Monday afternoon drive, changing it up with those concert tickets this week. She's got you waiting to see Five Finger Death Punch and Supergirl movie passes, that first winner, 420.

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America is the keyword. If you haven't entered it now, thebuzz.com, throw that in. That's your shot to get that money, honey. You know, to explore more spots in our city, our state. Go to Buc-ee's. Like, do all the things that make America amazing. I'm Teresa. We are The Buzz. Here's Return to Dust and Bored.

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Be safe on those roads. This storm is just sitting on top of us right now, and it's not going to be stopping anytime soon. Lots of high water in a lot of areas, especially those feeder roads, so take it slow, all right? I'm Teresa. We are 94.5 The Buzz. Getting you back to it with Linkin Park. I'm going to play Nirvana, All American Rejects, then tell you about all the free stuff I'm giving you today. It's good.

94.5 The Buzz, Houston's Rockin' Alternative. I'm so excited. I get to host an advanced screening of Supergirl with you, my friends. Yes, I'm going to invite you guys. You're not only going to get a pair of passes, I'm going to give you Supergirl merch and a $100 gift card. For 10 p.m., that's the win today, okay? After 5, I've got Five Finger Death Punch tickets and more money to put in your pocket. We got a lot to do today.

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Real quick, anybody born in the 1900s? The McDonald's fried apple pie is coming back for 2 weeks only. Apparently, it went away in like 92 due to health concerns, which that ain't good. How many of those did I eat as a kid? It's coming back a week from today for 2 weeks only. Yeah, so now you know. I'm Teresa. We are The Buzz. Let me get you into the Deftones. Coming up after 3, a really juicy bonus concert ticket.

You know what? For fun, I want to give you a little bonus chance to get into Buzzoween. Well, I'm about to get you into 3 days grace. Kill me fast. It's making me think of the show. So let me flip the switch on a little bonus win. If you go to thebuzz.com, you can hit that contest tab. 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Throw your name in the hat. I'll jiggle up the internet in about 20 minutes. Grab an arm. Hopefully it's yours. Good luck.

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As I get you into Green Day, I'm going to tell you this right now. It has been so wholesome and satisfying to scroll social and see all these people in America for the World Cup who have never experienced America before. They are in awe of things that you and I just take for granted. They are in awe of the sidewalks, how big our neighborhoods are, how cool the gas stations are. They're all going to Buc-ee's, which I love. They're experiencing Chick-fil-A for the first time. Like, it kind of puts things in perspective and it just makes me proud. It really does. I'm going to put some of these videos up on my blog because they're just so good. They're so good. Anybody in town for the World Cup, I'm Teresa. We are 94.5 The Buzz and welcome to our fine city. Nope, not everyone's wearing cowboy hats and boots, but we all have about 50 pairs in the closet at home. That's right.

Listen, I know a lot of you aren't on TikTok, to each their own, but man, the power of that platform to make something go viral in the blink of an eye. Who's making dot cake? Both my kids. Mom, we got a big dot cake. Okay. It's basically cake. You scoop it in a cup, smother it with icing, and make it real flat, right? Then you just dip it in the dot sprinkle. So it looks like pavement. It's perfectly flat. Dot cake. It's everywhere. A New York bakery started it. Now here in Houston, Sweet Spot Cafe, the Flower Petal. I know Crumbles got a dot cake cookie. La La Land. If you're going to La La Land, highly recommend. Get a little coffee, get a little dot cake. So if you see it, it's basically like a personal pan pizza. But cake. We are 94.5 The Buzz. Get on the trend. It's fun.

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24: The following is a Father's Day announcement from the Dad Alliance. The dad in your house will likely not tell you what he wants for Father's Day. It's not in his nature to ask for things from his children. So we, the Dad Alliance, are asking for WeatherTech on his behalf.

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Well, the heaviest part of the storm past Houston at this point, it's pretty much going over and passing Beaumont, College Station, heading over to Louisiana, but we still have rain. It's going to be off and on and rain all week. So high water is an issue in certain spots. Just take it slow. You guys know how to roll. All right. I'm Teresa. We are 94.5 The Buzz. Are you ready for a bit?

Gwen. At 4:10, I'm going to give you a pair of passes to the advanced screening of Supergirl that I'm hosting, okay? You're going to get Supergirl swag and a $100 Visa gift card. Big win, and it's on the way. 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

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We are 94.5 The Buzz. I am your Teresa, your best friend forever, hooking it up. I am going to be hosting an advanced screening of Supergirl. DC Studios bringing us, well, Millie Alcock is pretty amazing and a great cast as far as I'm concerned. I'm stoked for Krypto, the super dog. We got a lot to look forward to with this film, and you and I are going to get to see it basically before anybody else. So right now, I'm going to give you a pair of passes, you and a friend, to come see the movie at my advanced screening before anybody else. You're also going to get Supergirl merch and a $100 Visa gift card, so you could just be super. Yes, open up the app now. Hit that red talk back mic. Just say T. Hook it up for me. I'll pick one of you. Don't forget, Supergirl in theaters and IMAX June 26th from Warner Brothers Pictures. Good luck.

0: excited. I am going to be hosting a Supergirl pre-screening. So you're going to see it before anybody else. And I've got a pair of passes right now. Supergirl swag and a $100 Visa gift card for who?
1: Yo, T, hook it up for me.
0: Brian Ortiz, congrats. Brian, you're the first one in. You and a guest, Supergirl premiere. You got the $100 Visa gift card swag, and I'll see you there. Thank you for listening to The Buzz. I'm going to text you here in a little bit. Congrats.

I got to take a heartfelt left from the sea there to give proper love to Oliver Tree. Man, those of you that have had a chance to see him here, what a unicorn moment that you never knew you were going to be having to capture in a bottle and keep with you forever. Oliver Tree killed in a helicopter crash. I saw this over the weekend. I thought it was a joke. Two helicopters collided midair in Rio de Janeiro. He sadly was on one of them. A total of six people lost their lives, including him. Such an innovative artist. He was amazing and creative and kind. And he will be missed in the world of music. And I had to give him his proper moment. Days of the New, let's continue. We are 94.5. 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
3: Houston's Rock and Alternative. Yeah.

You know what I realized? It's Monday today. We got to play the Monday game. Those of you from out of town in for the World Cup, hi. I play a great Monday game. It requires zero brain power. It's called I'm Thinking of a Number Between 1 and 50, and we're about to play it at 5:10 to get you into Five Finger Death Punch. Now, before that, top of the hour, I'm going to give you $2,500. That's a piece of birthday cake. Our 250 grand in honor of the USA's 250. Yeah, so two big wins. You're minutes away. We are the Buzz. Metallica, let's go. I love you.

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So I think our studio's haunted again. All of a sudden, random music started playing, and I'm not hitting buttons, so that's okay. I'm going to work through that. I'm going to work through it. I got to play the game. I'm thinking of a number between 1 and 50. If you get the number right today, you're going to get a five-finger death punch. The ghosts in the studio have distracted me. I had that moment where all of a sudden music started playing, and I was like, I froze, didn't breathe for a little bit, just eyes bugged out of my head. So I didn't do any early entry. I'm going to pick a number right now. Okay, I've picked the number. Open up your iHeart app, listening to me on the buzz right now. Hit the red talkback mic. Throw me your guesses. 1 through 50. What number am I thinking? First one to get it right, you're going to five-finger death punch free on me.

0: I'm thinking of a number between 1 and 50. I got a lot of you coming in hot, but I thought, well, let's just kind of gauge where we're at to give everyone a fair and equal shot. 1 through 50. You get it right, you're going to go to Five Finger Death Punch free on me.
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0: Ooh, wait. What number did I pick? I forgot what number I picked. Way too low. Let's do one more.
2: This is Andrew, and you're thinking of number 11. 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
0: Way too low, and I'll tell you right now, we got a high number. It's high. H-I-G-H, high. Hit the red talkback mic. Five Finger Death Punch tickets up for grabs.

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0: Let's play the game as I get you into some spider webs. I'm thinking of a number between 1 and 50 cent. Hitting the red talk back, Mike.
1: Hi, Teresa. I think the number you're thinking of is number 36.
0: 36. Higher.
2: Hi, my name's Liberty. I think you're thinking 42.
0: Ooh. Liberty, you're next door, sister. Next door.
3: You are thinking of the number 36.
0: Gotta go higher. 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
4: 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This is Haiti. The number I believe you're thinking is number 27.
0: Not your name being Haiti. That is iconic in so many random different ways. You're incorrect, though. Sorry.
5: Mama T, yeah. This is Jake. I think that number you're thinking of is 41.
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0: T. Everyone on the count of three in your cars right now, give me a hee-hee. One, two, three. My man, Jake. Jake Ryan, I'm going to name you Jake Ryan. You're off to the show. Congrats. I'm going to text you now.

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Nick and Park right there. It's me, Teresa, a.k.a. Well, at Teresa Rockfish. You can find me on socials if you want to holler at me. I want to give a little love to all of our out-of-town guests. Social media has been amazing watching people in America for the first time in Houston, you know, to watch these World Cup games. And they're just in awe of, like, our sidewalks, our neighborhoods, the gas stations. We take a lot for granted here. So welcome to Houston. No, we do not walk around in cowboy hats and cowboy boots, but we got about 20 pairs at home when needed. Yeah, I thought the same when I moved here. Trust me. Go to Chick-fil-A, go to Bucky's, do all the things, and have a great time. We are 94.5.

All right, let me take a left turn real quick from the neon trees to talk Hooba Stank. They're back. Well, look, their support for Stained, along with Hinder and Seether, but they dropped a new single today called How Do You Sleep? First new song in 8 years. 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

Gotta give a little love to Hotel Zaza. First of all, the Museum District will always have a place in my heart. I've had many a parties there. I had a birthday party once in the Houston We Have a Problem suite, where like there's a full-on, full-size moon man up there. Oh, it was the best. By the book. I'll tell all the stories that we did up there because I definitely cannot do it now. Anyway, the Hotel Zaza Memorial City location got top 10 best U.S. hotels of 2026. It's a big win and well worthy. I'm Teresa. We're 94.5 The Buzz. Highly recommend you stay there.

All right, my friends, I love you guys so much. I got to get out of here. But quickly, our, you know, fine city's hosting. We're about to FIFA again on Wednesday. Portugal Congo, which just sounds cool. Saturday will be Netherlands versus Sweden. Just remember, we got a lot of people here that have never been to the States before. So treat them with kindness. Show them why Houston is the best city in Texas. And we are. This is the best. If you're listening, this is the best city in Texas. We are the ultimate melting pot of people. And you're going to feel so at home here. You're going to love it. And if you need anything, just ask a friend. Look for somebody with an Astro shirt on there and ask them for directions. You'll be taken care of, all right? Welcome to our fine city. I'm leaving you now with the Gorillaz and Allie. I'll see you tomorrow, too, all right? Mwah. I love you so much. See you tomorrow.

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